Yeah, Country 98.1. You got Andy Shaw with you here on Southern New England's Country After Hours. We're keeping the fun going with a little Joe DiMassina up next. One of my favorite country songs of all time. Here's Lesson in Leaving.

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10: We're back. We're back. We're back. Here comes more of Southern New England's country starting now.

Cat Country 98.1. The Patriots continuing to look good in training camp. Drake May has had a few hiccups, but he's continued to shine in 11-on-11 drills. Draymond Jones looking disruptive off the edge so far. The second-round rookie Gabe Akers just signed his deal and said he's ready 100% to go. A.J. Brown dislocated his finger the other day, had it popped back into place at practice, and it looks like nothing to be worried about. And we still haven't gotten a contract for Christian Gonzalez, but we'll see how that shakes out this year. NFL preseason football, of course, back this week with the Hall of Fame game happening tomorrow night. We

Cat Country 98.1. Partly cloudy skies tonight with a low around 69. Tomorrow, starting off mostly cloudy, gradually clearing up to sunny with a high near 88.

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98.1. That's it for me tonight, folks. I'm your man, Andy Shaw. You've been listening to Southern New England's Country After Hours, and we'll be back tomorrow night doing it all over again. In the meantime, make sure you're waking up with Courtney and Brendan on the Cat Country Morning Show.

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0: This is WCTK and WCTK HD1, New Bedford, Fall River, Warwick, Providence. 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
1: Right now. Good morning, everyone. It's 5:58. Hey, Bren.
2: Hello.
1: A little soupy out there, huh?
2: Oh, my goodness. It's so, like, it's weird.
1: Yeah, it is weird, and it's going to just get hotter. This humidity. I mean, the temperature is going to be in the upper 80s, but it's going to feel like 100 for the next couple of days because of this humidity. It's just like, ugh.
2: Got to admit, I do not love that.
1: No.
2: I do not.
1: I do not love that at all.
0: Now, here's what's trending on the Cat Country Morning Show.
1: We just have to take it as it comes, though, you know? We had a few days that were so pleasant. I mean, just perfect. And I said, oh, this isn't going to last.
2: But definitely just enjoy. Not.
1: It's New England, after all.
2: Yep.
1: Perez Hilton's family sharing another update on the celebrity blogger's condition one day after his very scary live stream and subsequent hospitalization. They've talked about how incredibly difficult and emotional it has been for them, and even harder because they didn't have a lot of information. But now they can say that they have some updates. They also want to let people know that they can confirm that Perez is able to communicate, which has really helped them to have hope in this whole situation. They thanked everyone for reaching out with prayers and kind messages and support for Perez. And, you know, so they're feeling better about that. But we'll have to see, you know, how he does. It was very serious and it was really awful, the live stream. The update comes, of course, after he was rushed to the hospital live streaming an apparent self-harming video on TikTok Live. And this apparent mental health breakdown comes about a year after, you know, some very traumatic things. He had a very serious health scare, and he was in the hospital, and he said, you know, it was really terrible, and that kind of was very traumatic for him. And also, he had life-saving surgeries, but now he has a lot of financial struggles because of that, so that was another stressor, and his cross-country move from Vegas, too. So, Chris Booker is Hilton's podcast host, and he took to Instagram with an update, also sending support to Hilton and his family, and he said, as for the shows, it's all to be determined at the moment, as our collective focus is on his health, so hopefully he's getting better and getting the help and the treatment that he needs.
2: Oh, of course. Of course,
1: yeah,
2: definitely. 147, that's the magic number. Has nothing to do with baseball or days until something. 147, the number of cases of the explosive diarrhea-causing parasite Cyclospora reported between May 1st and August 1st in Massachusetts, marking a higher-than-usual seasonal total during the multi-state outbreak linked to contaminated iceberg lettuce, according to state health officials. They say while Massachusetts is reporting more cases than in a typical season, case numbers remain within the state's historical range. So maybe we've always had it and just weren't talking about it so much. DPH reported in mid-July that there were 18 cases between May 1st and July 1st, but recent data from the State Department updates these figures to 9 cases in May, 32 in June, 104 in July, and the numbers just keep going up. 147 currently.
1: Oh, boy.
2: Meanwhile, over in Rhode Island, it's something like 9 cases.
1: Good. Let's keep it that way.
2: Yeah, you guys eat better than we do in Massachusetts.
1: It's just a terrible thing. Nobody wants that. But they did. I was watching on the news, they were saying still it's not in, you know, they're not thinking like, oh, this is going to be a huge problem. They're hoping that this kind of spins out quickly.
2: Mm-hmm.
1: So we'll have to keep an eye on it. But I know you're not eating lettuce, right?
2: I'm sticking to suddenly salad if I have to eat salad.
1: Oh my God.
2: It's just the suddenly salad.
1: And that's it. Yeah.
2: That's all. The bacon ranch flavor is really good.
1: I was going to say macaroni salad.
2: Exactly. Chicken salad is good.
1: Chicken salad.
2: Uh-huh. I'll go with that
1: nothing
2: one.
1: Nothing with lettuce or greenery in
2: definitely
1: it.
2: Definitely not. Okay. No, thank you.
1: You might be smart at the
2: marshmallow
1: moment.
2: Salad. Yeah. I'm all about
1: it. Oh, marshmallow salad. All right. We'll throw that in. That's a fun summer thing.
2: Right.
1: Yeah.
2: Some gumdrops, marshmallows, yeah.
3: It's Courtney and Brendan in the morning.
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2: Like in Ambrosia, you know. Operation Stand Up Rhode Island brings you the traffic. 95 on the southbound side coming into Providence. It's a good ride. No trouble on the northbound side either. Got very light volume east and westbound on both sides of the Washington Bridge on 195. Over on the south coast, 195 eastbound is good out to Wareham. No trouble on the westbound side. 140 northbound, very quick tap of the brakes after Stevens Street to get on to 24. Trouble-free on 24 northbound right now. Just some light volume up after Harrison Boulevard. 495 is good in both directions. 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
1: All right, let's try this again. 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It's kicking off next week, and we want you to go right now. 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Good luck. Cat.

0: Cat Country. Hi, who's this?
1: Chris.
0: Hey, Chris, where are you calling from?
1: Berkeley.
0: And have you won a prize with us in the last 30 days?
1: Nope.
0: Let's make you a winner right now. You're caller 9. Congratulations.
1: Great.
2: Yeah, you're going to the Washington County Fair in Richmond, one of my favorite places. Music, games, rides, animals, tons of fun, and tractor pulls. I love it.
0: Those two, yep. 6 days away, runs August 12th through the 16th at the Washington County Fairgrounds. 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
1: All right, great. I've never been there.

0: Dan and Shay, say so here at Southern New England's Country. It's Courtney and Brendan in the morning, and Dan and Shay, they're kicking some things off. They got their tour in September.
1: The tour is coming around.
0: Yeah, and their new album coming out this month, too, Young.
1: Exciting.
0: Mm-hmm. Dan and Shay fans are very excited about this.
1: Yes, they are. Where are they?
0: And they're coming to the Xfinity Center.
1: Oh, yes.
0: So they're getting ready.
1: I meant, where are the fans? They're getting ready.
0: We're coming up on 6:10 on your Thursday. And a lot of times, you know, there's certain things that we can go generic on. You know, it's no problem.
1: I'm all for saving a buck.
0: Yeah, exactly. There's a lot. Do they have a Suddenly Salad generic?
1: As far as I know, they do not.
0: Sometimes I go, there's certain places that I like the generic actually better. You know,
1: lay off on me. I'm just trying to avoid cyclospora. I need a healthy salad.
0: That's okay. Yeah. I looked in my closet and I said, oh, Suddenly Salad. And I pulled out, oh, expired.
1: No, it's still good.
0: And then I have another one. Oh, that's expired too.
1: It's just pasta and spices in a box.
0: I know.
1: It's probably fine.
0: Are you one of those people that'll push it, though? It's like if it's expired, you're like, ah, that's a general warning, but it's not really.
1: I'm looking more now for either Best Buy or Used By.
0: Mm-hmm.
1: You know, that's
0: different.
1: The thing. Yeah, because yeah. I used to just look at the date and say, oh, yeah, no good. It's past that date. Get rid of it. But now I'm noticing the Best Buy. And I'm thinking, well, I can go for a little bit less than the best.
0: Yeah.
1: If it's within a few weeks.
0: The quality might be a little bit off, but it's not going to make you sick or anything.
1: I think with
0: like
1: Suddenly Salad, you'll be all right.
0: You think so?
1: Yeah, it's probably the same taste.
0: Yeah. Uh-huh. Sometimes I look at the expiration. If it's expiration, then I will throw it out.
1: Well, my thing is, Suddenly Salad was never great to begin with. So, like, even if it's not Best Buy, whatever.
0: True.
1: Like, Best is really a high level.
0: I'll give you that, Sharp. I'll give you that.
1: Okay. Yeah.
0: You know, it really wasn't really
1: right.
0: Know,
1: yeah.
0: Tops. Yeah.
1: Yeah. It's like second best.
0: It's
1: consistently, though.
0: But there's some things, though. I know there's some things. We've talked about this as far as just generally like toilet paper and stuff like that.
1: Oh, yeah.
0: Certain things you got to buy, certain brands. Although, I have to tell you, that Amazon Basics, that's like generic, right?
1: No, what are you buying?
0: Listen, I just bought a new vacuum cleaner. And I went with an Amazon Basic, and my husband goes, you know what? The Amazon Basic's not that bad. And my sister, by accident, she sent... So you know how you send people stuff through Amazon?
1: Yeah.
0: And then sometimes if you forget to flip it over back to your address, you know,
1: then you keep sending stuff to other people.
0: So I got a giant, like, 24-pack of toilet paper from my sister because she...
1: How thoughtful. Oh, that's great.
0: She meant to send it to herself. And she said, oh, my God, I'm so sorry. I just sent you toilet paper.
1: At least she realized it instead of waiting a few days and running out. Like, come on, Amazon.
0: Where's my toilet paper? And so she saw that, and I went, oh, no problem. So I ended up, I said, you know what, let me just keep the toilet paper, obviously.
1: Well,
0: you know what I mean?
1: What else are you going to do
0: with it?
1: Toilet
0: paper. Yeah. I'll just keep it. And then I sent her some back.
1: Okay.
0: Right?
1: So are you saving it for Halloween if you actually tried it out?
0: No. So what I did was I said, well, normally I go with Scott's. You know, that's well documented. We've talked about this. There's a couple, you know, I don't like it if it's wicked soft. That drives me nuts. But, you know, I can roll with
1: now, see
0: different...
1: if there was a toilet paper called Wicked Soft. it'd corner the market.
0: Ew,
1: here.
0: I don't
1: Everybody
0: like
1: would
0: that.
1: Be buying that.
0: No, because it's when it's too soft, it's sticky, too.
1: I know, but like, I mean, just the brand name. Well, like, if you got to buy, this one's wicked soft. Let's buy that one.
0: Let's go with that one. So I sent her some back, and all good. But I said, well, am I going to use this toilet paper? Because at the time, I was particular to Scott's. So I started using it.
1: You sent her some back?
0: Yeah, I sent her toilet paper back. I don't want to just steal her toilet paper.
1: Why not? It was her mistake.
0: I know, but that's where it gets dicey.
1: Next time she visits, you can pull it out fresh just for her.
0: They're like, look, I got your toilet paper for you.
1: It's your preferred brand.
0: Look, you can take a roll with you.
1: How exactly.
0: So I did. I sent her back some toilet paper. You know, it's all fairsies, you know?
1: The mistake that keeps on giving.
0: Yes.
1: Wow, look what Courtney sent us.
0: So then I used it, and I said, you know what? This isn't bad, actually. I think I like this Amazon Basic toilet paper.
1: That's because you were using Scott's to begin with.
0: I like Scott's.
1: Oh, that's just what you're used to.
0: I just like Scott's.
1: Fine.
0: So then Mike says to me, you know, I like that Amazon Basic. I go, yeah, I just bought an Amazon Basic vacuum cleaner.
1: The vacuum cleaner.
0: The thing sucks up like you wouldn't believe. It was only $60. This thing is amazing.
1: You're going to hate me. You know what my next product sampling thing is?
0: Oh, my God. Don't even tell me.
1: It's a vacuum cleaner.
0: A $300 vacuum cleaner, I bet.
1: No, it's like $150.
0: Oh, my God. You just see, this is how it happens. Like I always say, and the rich get richer.
1: I didn't want to mention it, but you mentioned
0: all these
1: the vacuum
0: free
1: cleaner.
0: Things.
1: Well, we can do a little like contest or something.
0: Oh, my God.
1: See which can pick up
0: my
1: something
0: Amazon
1: faster.
0: Basic.
1: Bring it on.
0: Better. I'm going to bring the toilet paper, too. Okay. Knock you in the head with it. Just for bragging about the fact that you're going to get a free vacuum cleaner.
1: You know, if yours broke, I would gift the new one to you.
0: Why, I ought to.
1: I would be like, here, take this.
0: Oh, would you really?
1: Yeah, probably. generous person.
0: You are. You've given me a lot of your pens and whatnot.
1: Exactly.
0: For free.
1: Whatever you need.
0: So we want to know, what's a brand name food, I guess we're going to go
1: with. Well, we'll stick with food for now, yeah.
0: That no generic version can compete with. So we were talking before, I know we've done this topic about just generic things in general.
1: Yes.
0: This is specific to food. If there's something like the Suddenly Salad, you'll only go with the name brand.
1: Right.
0: That thing with food. I know a lot of people, they don't like Dr. Pepper. What's another one they do like a knockoff of that one?
1: Well, I think it's the Walmart brand. Is Dr. Thunder, maybe?
0: Thunder or something like that?
1: Yeah. It's very close, but it's not the same.
0: I've tried to slide that in for the kids sometimes, and it's like, I'll deal with it, but this isn't really what I'm looking for.
1: They shouldn't be drinking that stuff anyway. Water for them. Water for the children.
0: So 401-224-1285. Name that brand name food that no generic version can compete with. Focus in on that one. Good morning, Cat Country Mornings.
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4: It's brought to you by Moriarty's Fence. Easy ride coming into Providence on 95 northbound right now up through Warwick and Cranston. Nothing in your way. Leaving the city on 95 northbound, you're okay through the S-curves through Pawtucket into the Attleboro stretch. Some minor delays just before 295 in North Attleboro. From there up to 495, it's about a 50-mile-an-hour ride. 295 is good in both directions. Your 95 southbound ride coming into the city moves you along at the speed limit. 146 is also good. No trouble on the 610 or Route 37. Headed down to South County on Route 4, you've got a good ride there, too. 195 east and westbound along the south coast. Easy ride. 140 northbound. You're tapping the brakes from Stephen Street through the construction zone up to 24. And on 24 northbound, it's some light volume by Harrison Boulevard. Down to about 40 miles an hour between Route 139 and 93. 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
5: 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So we do have a mix of sun and clouds for today, an isolated storm risk as well, high of 88, but it's going to feel a lot hotter, maybe up to 100 for today and tomorrow. Heat advisory going on because this humidity is building. Low 73 for tonight and tomorrow. Increasing clouds, very humid, thunderstorm risk with a high of 90. We've got 75 in Fall River, 71 Scarborough Beach, 75 in Providence here at Southern New England's Country.

0: Kevin Chesney, Carry On here at Southern New England's Country. Courtney and Brandon in the morning, 6:28. We're talking about brand name foods that you could not go generic with. And I was just thinking about cereal, Honey Bunches of Oats.
1: Oh, any cereal.
0: I'm thinking of it as like, I know, honey bits of bunches or whatever, however they put it. Yeah, no, I got to go with the Honey Bunches of Oats, which I have to say, I really have given up my cereal habit.
1: Really?
0: Yeah, I used to eat Honey Bunches of Oats every single solitary day with bananas on top.
1: Oh, see, I used to be a Fruity Pebbles guy.
0: Yeah, you were?
1: Uh-huh.
0: Have you given it up totally?
1: I just eat less cereal.
0: Yeah.
1: I don't know if it's because I'm here in the mornings and like cereal's messy at this job.
0: Right.
1: You have to bring milk with your cereal.
0: And the whole thing.
1: It's a lot of work. So, funny thing though, I had cereal last night for dinner.
0: You did?
1: I had an event to DJ. It wrapped up about 8:30, so I was home by like 9:30.
0: Yeah, you want something light?
1: 7:00. Yeah, I wanted something light. I hadn't had dinner though. I didn't want to not eat.
0: Yeah,
1: something. What have we got? And my Fruity Pebbles box, very very light, only a few crumbs in the bottom, so I couldn't go with that one. So it was Raisin Bran Crunch.
0: Me. And that is the not the generic.
1: Not the generic.
0: Okay.
1: No, no, definitely the Kellogg's.
0: Okay.
1: Yep.
0: Sometimes I can do generic cereal. Actually, yeah, there are some the ones that are kind of like the shredded wheat, but I like
1: ew.
0: No, but I like a frosted shredded wheat, and they have a generic at Stop and Shop that's pretty good.
1: Still, ew.
0: No, you don't like?
1: No.
0: No. All right. Well,
1: just wheat.
0: The Honey Bunches are my favorite. Have to be real, you know, like not generic. But I am now on the yogurt train. So it's all about Greek yogurt in the morning. You know, you see me with my granola and yogurt and everything.
1: Mm-hmm.
0: And I got my, I don't know, it's a scoop of, what do I put in there?
1: I don't know, but
0: it's
1: hold
0: like
1: up.
0: It's like oat bran.
1: Hold up. Yesterday you were complaining about your yogurt.
0: Oh, yeah, because I bought the less sugar one.
1: Okay, so it wasn't generic. It was like the brand name
0: it was Chobani.
1: The less sugar.
0: Yeah, and I was trying to be good. Oh, Chobani, less sugar, that's fine. I probably won't even notice. Oh, I took a bite. I was like, now I'm sitting there torturing myself this week because I don't want to waste it. And I'm like, you really don't have to torture yourself. I look forward to that. You know I do. Every morning I'm like, I can't wait for my yogurt.
1: It's like your thing.
0: It's my thing.
1: It's like
0: and
1: a
0: now,
1: phone call from an old friend.
0: This week is like, ugh.
1: And it's because of the sugar-free yogurt, isn't it?
0: No, it's like a call from somebody, you know, an old friend I don't want to hang out with.
1: Somebody wants to extend your car's warranty.
0: Exactly. It's like that. It's like a spam phone call that I get stuck on for a half an hour, and I'm like, ugh, I'm choking it down.
1: Somehow we're talking about foods that are better as the brand name than the generic version. What's one brand name food that no generic version can compete with? 401-224-1285 is our number. You can give us a call or send us a text. Heard from 664 up early with us on the text line, and they say it's Doritos for them.
0: Oh, gotta have the real ones.
1: Doritos brand.
0: Real deal.
1: Michelle says it's Kraft. Kraft macaroni and cheese has to be the Kraft macaroni and cheese. No substitute will work. And I think most children would agree with you on this one.
0: Well, I've snuck it through many a time. Generic.
1: Really?
0: Yeah. And the kids were okay with it. Yep. I did. I snuck it through.
1: They didn't have a vocal feedback for you right then and there? Like, I'm not touching this. I'm not eating it. It tastes different.
0: They did not like the turkey hot dogs. That was a whole fiasco.
1: Really?
0: And I was trying to send those through, just being like, what? No, they taste funny. No, they're just hot dogs. I wouldn't tell them. And then at the end when I told them, one of them ran to the bathroom. That's all I'll say. It was a fiasco.
1: Got it. 318 is also on Team Kraft, but not for the mac and cheese, but for American cheese. Kraft singles.
0: The processed
1: American cheese squares.
0: Yes.
1: Individually wrapped,
0: I've gone generic on those, too, because I'm like, well, they're just a cheese product. It's not
1: that's the thing. Yeah.
0: But I get it. Kraft is good.
1: I, too, have bought the generic version of, like, cheese slices like that.
0: Mm-hmm.
1: But they also mentioned Oscar Mayer bacon is their go-to for bacon. And you could probably debate bacon in 9 different ways.
0: Exactly. I love, you know, the brand name bacon, but I also go with just the generic on that one, too.
1: Yeah. See, I used to be all about the Hormel for a while.
0: Yeah.
1: And then I found the Costco brand. Because, of course, it's you get like 4 packages for like $15.
0: Right.
1: Savings right there.
0: You love Costco. That's your favorite.
1: Well, I mean, if I can buy myself a month's worth of bacon all in one shot, hey, why not?
0: For less than $20?
1: Yeah.
0: Hey, I love
1: $15 and change.
0: So give us a call. Send us a text, 401-224-1285. What's the brand name food that no generic version can compete with? We're going to go back to the phones. Good morning. What's your example?
2: It's got to be Philadelphia cream cheese.
0: Oh, that's a good point.
1: The people of Philadelphia
0: cream
1: know.
0: Cream cheese for you.
2: I'm very passionate about it. Dairy cannot be generic.
0: Okay. Now, you've had the generic. Why is it not as good?
2: It's got, like, this weird powdery texture. The taste is just not the same.
0: You know what? You're a connoisseur. I'm going to believe you on that one. That's true. So if you're going to save a couple bucks, it's not going to be on your cream cheese.
2: Nope.
0: Nope.
1: Or the bagel.
0: Right.
2: Or the bagel.
0: No generic bagels.
2: Pretty passionate about those two.
0: And who is this?
2: This is Elise.
0: And I like that, Elise. Where are you calling from?
2: Swansea.
0: You keep up that high-end taste.
1: Yes.
0: We'll talk to you soon, Elise. Thank you.
2: Thanks.
3: 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It's Courtney and Brendan in the morning. 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
1: Operation Stand Down Rhode Island brings it to you. 195 eastbound and westbound along the south coast. We're doing just fine. No trouble getting over the Washington Bridge on 195 westbound coming into Providence. In fact, coming into Providence from any direction, pretty easy right now. 95 southbound, no delays. 146 and the 610 connector, both looking good. 95 northbound, it's a speed limit ride up through Warwick and Cranston. Heading into Providence this morning. 295, both northbound and southbound, you're good there as well. Only slowdown I see is on 295 northbound, rather 95 northbound, just before 295 in the Attleboro stretch, down to about 25 miles an hour. There eases up just a bit. 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On 24 northbound, we've got some pockets up by Harrison Boulevard. Getting up to that point, though, you're pretty good, and it's just a quick tap of the brakes on 140 northbound after Stevens Street. 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

0: Cat Country 98.1 with John Morgan, 6:40 on your Thursday. And we have opinions about this. A lot of calls coming in this morning.
1: Oh, definitely. And text too.
0: Yeah. What's one brand name food that no generic version can compete with? We've talked about this before with general products. You know, we've gone over the toilet paper thing and different things. People have paper towel. There's different things that people are saying, no, I have to buy a certain brand. But the food, that can get a little, like, people get real passionate about that real quick.
1: Of course they do.
0: Especially when you've been served something and you're like, what is this? This is not what I expected. You said it was going to be, you know, this mac and cheese, and now I get generic. What's up with that? You know, people get very upset.
1: Happens when I go to my mom's house sometimes, too. She'll cook dinner, and, you know, she'll put out the spread for everybody. Mm-hmm. You know, take what you want, like buffet style.
0: Yeah.
1: And at the end of the line, there's the con.

0: condiments, and I don't know where she's shopping lately, but it's not the same stores where I'm shopping.
1: Oh, and you—that's so condiments or something for
0: yeah.
1: you. Yeah, you like to have the name brand.
0: Well, Heinz ketchup.
1: Yeah,
0: you have the Heinz,
1: Heinz
0: and the mustard. French's for me is the one I would pick. But you go over to Mom's, and she's still sleeping right now, so I can talk about this candidly. But I went over there, and end of the line, you get to the ketchup and mustard. It's like, what is this?
1: Oh.
0: Like, it's not a money thing. She's got the money. She can buy whatever it costs for the Heinz.
1: Right.
0: So I don't know, like are people showing up with these inferior brands and leaving them there because they don't want them either?
1: Oh.
0: You know?
1: Well, maybe for her, you can't tell the difference. Maybe they're thinking, like,
0: maybe
1: you can't
0: really
1: tell.
0: Maybe her taste buds are gone. I don't know.
1: But you can tell the difference?
0: Oh, of course I can.
1: Because maybe she should just put it in like little containers that you can't tell where it came from and see if you really could tell the
0: don't
1: difference.
0: Tell her that because that's what she's going to do.
1: Yeah, put it in just some generic thing so that you're just like, oh, okay, I'll just use that. Yeah, no?
0: No.
1: Your taste buds will be like, ding, ding, ding, ding,
0: ding. It's not even a taste. You can tell as soon as you squeeze it, if you put...
1: it's the way you squeeze
0: if you,
1: it.
0: If you put it in a generic container, whether it's Heinz, you can certainly tell. The consistency is different.
1: Oh, I wouldn't tell.
0: Some are more watery than others.
1: Some
0: you dip your fry in it, it doesn't even stick to the fry.
1: Mm.
0: You know, it's like you got to like drag your fry through it and you're still not getting enough. It just moves all around the plate. It's no good.
1: Condiments.
0: 401-224-1285
1: is our number.
0: Exactly. What food is better as its name brand version than the generic? Tara on the text line this morning, thank you for chiming in, and I was waiting for somebody to mention this one, and here she is right off jump. She says, for her, it's Oreos. She says, you can't buy store brand Oreos. That's just a sin. Growing up, it was on the rare occasion I'd get real Oreos if they were on sale and if my mom had a coupon. Other than that, it was the store brand and Hydrox cookies.
1: Yes.
0: And she says, that's a hard no. Hydrox are a hard no. But it's funny because Hydrox are actually the original like sandwich
1: cookie
0: like that. Oreos came after Hydrox.
1: And I guess they did a better job.
0: I guess so.
1: Yeesh.
0: Yeah.
1: Oh, man.
0: Uh-huh.
1: That's an insult to
0: them. But yeah, she says for her, Oreo is the first brand that came to mind. So thank
1: you,
0: Tara.
1: That is true. Some of the, you know, you'd go to different people's houses and they'd have these giant things of like the generic like black and white cookie together type thing or whatever. And I was always like, oh, this is interesting, you know, but like big giant things of them. Yeah. Because you can get more, of course, because they're generic.
0: Exactly.
1: So I grew up on those with other people's houses and be like, oh, I was excited for that. But then when I got to the real deal, what's this? An Oreo? Oh, my. The holy grail.
0: Then you went to grandma's and it's like, what is this you're buying? Powdered milk.
1: Oh, my gosh. So that's what we're talking about today. Feel free to chime in. Give us a call. Send us a text. We've got a lot of calls coming in. I got to get to those. Oh, my goodness.
0: Five different brand suggestions for mayonnaise, too. 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
9: Not a bad ride in and around Providence right now. Some light volume on 95 southbound, starting just before Charles Street as you make your way into downtown Providence. The 610 inbound is all right. No trouble on 146. And your 95 northbound ride still moving at the speed limit up through Warwick and Cranston, up past Thurber's Avenue. You're good to 195. 195 east and westbound, both sides of the Washington Bridge are all right. Doing fine along the south coast as well. 140 northbound stalling out at Stephen Street, getting onto Route 24. Your 24 northbound ride is all right up to Harrison Boulevard. Down to about 30 miles an hour after that. Does ease up a bit before you get up to 93. 495, both directions are okay. Headed down to South County on Route 4. You've got a nice ride there as well. 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
10: 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So we do have a mix of sun and clouds, isolated storm risk, high of 88, but it's going to feel like up to 100 today and tomorrow because of this heat advisory, high humidity. Oof, we've got a low of 73 for tonight. And tomorrow, increasing clouds, very humid, thunderstorm risk as well with a high of 90. We've got 74 in Scituate, 76 in Somerset, 75 in Providence here at Southern New England's Country.

0: Cat Country 98.1. We are Southern New England's country. Happy Thursday, everyone. It is 6:55, and we've got some passes today to give away, more for Washington County Fair.
1: Awesome.
0: Get those away a little bit later on. And also Chris Jansen coming to Indian Ranch in August. Well, this is August. He's coming very shortly. I can't believe it. I look at the calendar. I keep writing July on everything.
1: Do you really?
0: And I'm like, oh my gosh, we are in August. I know, I sound like one of those people. Oh my God, can you believe it? It's already August.
1: But yeah, yes, and I swear, I'm always thinking like a few weeks ahead. Like, mm-hmm. I never know exactly what the date is today.
0: Yeah.
1: Because I'm focused on what's going to happen a week from now, 2 weeks from now. What do I have to get in order so that I'm prepared?
0: Yeah, you're always...
1: I always think that far ahead.
0: Far ahead, yeah.
1: So, like, for me, it's like, it's August, but, like, August is over.
0: Yeah.
1: Even though it's day six of August.
0: You're in 2027.
1: Just about. and possibly 2028 at this point.
0: Oh, man, you got to pull it back, baby.
1: I know.
0: Come here. Stay
1: this
0: present.
1: Why I...
0: This is why this show is good for you, because it makes you stay present. You have to engage in the present, yes,
1: okay,
0: and enjoy what we and the enjoy all the craziness that's going on right now and all the woo, what's happening here.
1: Oh, we do have lots of
0: it's
1: mostly from you, but hey, here it is.
0: That's it. I do this as a service to you.
1: Oh, thank you.
0: So that you can stay present.
1: Thank you very much. I appreciate that.
0: Right.
1: You're so generous. Well, 401-224-1285 is our number this morning. We're talking about food and asking you, what's one brand name food that no generic version can compete with? We discussed Oreos versus Hydrox from Terra, and it was Christy Ellen in the East Bay who chimed in as well on cookies. She says she prefers the Hydrox over the Oreos. Go figure.
0: Really?
1: Yes.
0: Interesting. Okay. Uh-huh. That's good. That's a good one.
1: Right.
0: That's interesting.
1: Mayonnaise is coming up a lot with our texters this morning. Bus driver Sarah says it's got to be the Hellman's mayonnaise. 003 says mayonnaise can never be generic 100%. Mike's Amazing Mayonnaise is the one they're going with.
0: Oh, I have had that. It is pretty good.
1: It's not bad.
0: Yeah.
1: It's what I have in my fridge right now, but I actually prefer Cane's mayonnaise.
0: Oh, I just like a real mayonnaise, whatever it is. Like, you know, not generic.
1: Okay.
0: You know, whatever it is, some kind of brand.
1: Mm-hmm.
0: But, yeah. Yeah, that's true. But Mike's Amazing is pretty good.
1: The
0: yeah.
1: only reason I have Mike's Amazing in my fridge, even though I prefer Cane's,
0: mm-hmm.
1: is because Cane's doesn't make a squeeze bottle. Like, you have to buy the jar of mayonnaise if you want Cane's.
0: Yes, and you like a squeeze bottle?
1: It's just more convenient, especially in the summertime. You're bringing it outside, you're bringing it inside. In the wintertime, I will switch to my Cane's.
0: Oh, interesting. Yeah. Okay. Some of these things, I can't really tell the difference. That's why, you know,
1: you
0: that's
1: really
0: why
1: can't.
0: It's like I'll go with generic on some things because I can't really tell the difference. But,
1: mm-hmm.
0: Because between all of them, I can't tell.
1: As long as it doesn't smell funky, it's good,
0: yeah, exactly,
1: right?
0: Exactly. Doesn't make you ill. Ritz crackers, that was another example. Doritos and Fresca. Interesting. Okay. So, because some of these, I'll buy like some of the salsa waters, some of the generic ones, fine. It doesn't, those don't really, mm-hmm. but I understand why with certain sodas, people don't like generic.
1: Yes.
0: I used to always buy Quisp. Do you remember that? Quisp?
1: Yeah. I've never heard of Quisp in my life until right now.
0: I think it was a Stop and Shop brand of like, you know, Sprite or something like that. It was some generic. And I used to buy generic.
1: Quisp, how do you even spell that? Is it a Q-U or a K-W?
0: I think it's Q-U. Quisp? I got to look it up. I hope I have that
1: the
0: name
1: soda
0: right.
1: No one is asking for.
0: But what I've noticed is the generic Sprites and stuff, they don't keep the fizz as long. You know what I mean? Like there's a little, you can tell a little difference. But yeah, when the kids are smaller, nobody cared.
1: Yeah.
0: I would just get generic.
1: Well, it's funny because you know how the Coca-Cola company makes Sprite?
0: Yeah.
1: And Pepsi can't decide what it wants to call its lemon-lime version of Sprite.
0: Right.
1: Like for a while it was Slice.
0: Yeah.
1: And then they got rid of Slice and they brought in something else.
0: Yeah, that's true.
1: And now they switched to Starry. Is
0: Starry.
1: The new name for what used to be Sierra Mist.
0: Sierra
1: was
0: Mist.
1: What it was called.
0: I liked it, Sierra Mist.
1: Yeah. Exactly.
0: Yeah,
1: right?
0: I did like that one.
1: They're still trying to find something that can compete with Sprite.
0: They're trying to find their identity.
1: But the funny thing is, my wife can't connect that like Sprite's a Coke product and Starry is a Pepsi product at this point. So sometimes we'll go to restaurants and the waitress will be like, oh, we have Coke products. And that's good enough for the rest of us. So like, okay, I'll have a Coke. I'll have this. And my wife looks up at the waitress once. It happened just one time, but we never let her forget it. She looked at the waitress. Do you have Starry? It's like no one has ever asked that in the history of soft drinks. Like people are perfectly fine with the Sprite. No one's asking for Starry specifically.
0: She has a passion for Starry.
1: But now when we do go to a place where they have Pepsi products, that we all call it out to her. Hey, look,
0: guess what
1: they have.
0: Look,
1: they've got your drink right here.
0: And she's like, you leave me alone.
1: Exactly.
0: Oh, look, I looked up Quisp and it came up as a cereal. Maybe it was something else. I'm going to have to find.
1: You were doing a lot of things back then, weren't you?
0: I don't know what's going on. So 401-224-1285, we're going to go back to the phones. We're talking about that food that you prefer, the name brand. You do not want to go generic on.
1: Is Chris supposed to be like Chris?
0: I don't know. Maybe that's a generic.
1: With like a crispy speech impediment?
0: Or? It's interesting. It's from way back in the day. I don't know where I got that name then. I'll have to look it up.
1: Came out before you were born. What are you talking about?
2: Wow.
0: Oh, thanks for that. Yeah. That's actually true. So we're going to go back to the phones. Good morning. What's your example?
3: Good morning.
0: Good morning, Karen.
3: My example is Fritos.
0: Oh, you can't go generic on Fritos, huh? Different crunch?
3: Yeah,
1: I agree.
3: Don't mess with my Fritos. Do not mess with them.
0: Now, what happens if you get a subpar Frito? Like, how is it not as good? Is it the flavor?
3: It's basically the flavoring and even the consistency, the girth of the chip.
0: The girth of the chip, Karen. Oh,
1: getting
0: my.
1: Scientific on us.
0: She's like, it doesn't have the same mouthfeel.
1: Yeah,
0: you know
1: right.
0: what I mean? It's just not the same.
1: Well, that's very important.
0: Mm-hmm.
3: It is, for sure. You know what? You don't see a lot of corn chip being sold out there anymore because they can't compete with them. They just can't.
0: Right. Uh-huh. They fold up. They say, forget it, a Frito. What can you do better than Fritos?
1: Now, if you're at a party, Karen, and somebody serves an obvious knockoff of
0: subpar.
1: The Frito,
0: yes.
1: Are you getting up and leaving, or what's going on there?
3: I'm going to take the bowl and throw it on the ground.
0: There you go.
1: Perfect.
0: I thought maybe it'd be more like silently judging them, but no. Okay.
1: No.
0: That's pretty overt.
1: You got to make a statement.
0: Yes. I will not dip with these chips.
4: 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Let's hear what you have to say. Talk to Courtney and Brendan now. 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
6: Now, Cat Country traffic.
1: Got a good ride on Route 4 headed down to South County. Newport and Jamestown bridges are doing just fine. An incident-free ride for you on 95 northbound coming into Providence up through Warwick and Cranston. Light volume on both sides of the Washington Bridge now. You're still okay at the state line on 195 westbound. No problems on 95 northbound leaving the city. That's a good ride up to 495 with just some minor slowdowns up by Toner Boulevard and the Mansfield Rest Area. 495 north and southbound. We're doing all right, though. 140 northbound from New Bedford to Taunton. A very easy ride. 24 northbound starting in Fall River. Heading up through the Brockton stretch. You've got a nice ride there, too. You've got some delays up by Harrison Boulevard down to about 30 miles an hour between there and Route 139 as you make your way up to 93. But down on the south coast, 195 east and westbound between Westport and Wareham. That's all right. 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

0: Cat Country 98.1. We are Southern New England's country. Thanks so much for hanging with us, Courtney and Brendan, in the morning at 7:09. And we're talking about that brand name food that no generic version can compete with. And oh, there's a long list on here.
1: There is, and most of it's just mayonnaise. Seriously.
0: We are very particular about our mayonnaise.
1: We are. 401-224-1285 is our number. Give us a call. Send us a text. Tell us about the food that is better in its brand name form than any generic could ever be. And I mentioned bus driver Sarah before, who mentioned the Hellman's mayonnaise, and it's got to be that. And then 003 said for them, it's got to be the Mike's Amazing mayonnaise. And I'm a Cane's fan personally, but I'll go with the Mike's sometimes. Deb from Hooks It chimed in. She says it's got to be Miracle Whip for her. So now we're up to that. And somebody else mentioned
0: Miracle Whip.
1: Yeah.
0: See, that's a controversial one, because then people are like, that's a salad dressing. That
1: but
0: is not
1: mayonnaise. We're not going there. For the purpose of this discussion, it's just got to be a mayonnaise for today.
0: Because you're manning the ship over here.
1: Exactly.
0: And you don't want to see 18,000 disputes about.
1: We got bigger problems to solve on Earth than which mayonnaise is best at this point. Sodas came up as well, Coke and Diet Coke.
0: Yeah.
1: You got to go with the originals. Cannot accept substitution. Oh, here's another mayonnaise one. 841 says it's Duke's Mayo with the catchy yellow
0: Mayo. I love the catchy little commercials, too.
1: Of course. 505 says Folgers coffee is what it is for them. We've got a couple of people chiming in about ice cream as well. Vince in Wrentham, thank you for the text. He says, if you've ever had Tillamook brand ice cream, you know there's just no equal with other brands.
0: Oh,
1: I've been known to
0: back.
1: Stock two or three tubs in my freezer at a time. He says, try it and you'll see. I hope they send you some coupons, Vince, just for that plug right there.
0: Yeah.
1: LA says, my mom used to buy the gallon bucket of generic ice cream. It was the worst, and I'm not picky about what brand of ice cream I eat, as long as it's not that nasty generic garbage in the big gallon bucket.
0: Because back in the day, I mean, you know, all our parents, they were saving some money.
1: I know. Mm-hmm. I've told you the story about how me and the neighborhood kids one night in the summertime, this is when we were probably like 10 or 11, we wanted some ice cream. And I thought I could just like walk into our house and mom would feed the neighborhood.
0: Right.
1: And that was not happening.
0: Oh,
1: I don't know why my mom was so protective of the ice cream, but she wasn't feeding the six or eight of us who were out there by the back door.
0: A whole crew. It wasn't just one or two.
1: But what she did give us was ice cream cones, like the little Joy Cup ones.
0: Oh, yeah, the little ones,
1: The little wafer ones. Yep. And she says, here, you can have these. They must have been going stale or something, because I don't know why she'd be so generous as to give us the cones.
0: Cones without ice cream?
1: Without ice cream.
0: Oh.
1: So you know what we did after that?
0: What?
1: Went door to door asking people if they had ice cream. Yes.
0: Oh, my gosh.
1: Yeah, we struck out. Nobody wanted to give up their ice cream.
0: I can't believe it. Nobody took pity on you children.
1: No.
0: And just said, here you go. Have
1: 45 minutes later, we're all just sitting around on the street corner with our cones, and then one kid was like, I'll eat the cones. Just give them all to me.
0: Oh, my gosh.
1: Yeah.
0: Eating cones that are probably a little stale.
1: The rest of the neighborhood
0: kids have
1: been holding on to with sweaty hands for the past 45.
0: No.
1: I know. The more I think about it, the more questions I have.
0: Oh, my gosh. No good answers on that.
1: Just because my mom wouldn't give up a scoop to each kid.
0: Oh, my gosh. No scoop for you.
1: Seriously?
0: Sorry. I didn't even mean to.
1: That's good.
0: I didn't even mean that.
1: Oh,
0: but now I see where no soup for you.
1: I guess if you had an ice cream truck, you'd want to name it Scoop for You.
0: Yeah, Scoop for You.
1: Yeah,
0: exactly. Uh-huh. More scoops for you.
1: Yes.
0: So give us a call, send us a text, 401-224-1285. Not only is this funny a topic, but it's bringing up a lot of memories, too. Because especially as we were kids, we all had to deal with generic. Remember the black and white boxes? They were just black and white boxes.
1: Yeah, uh-huh.
0: And I don't think they do that anymore because it's just not very palatable. It's like, you know, here's your cereal in a black and white box.
1: At least now they try and make the generic versions look
0: a little bit more similar,
1: yeah.
0: And like I said, some of the cereals I don't mind, you know, that are generic.
1: You're right, those black and white boxes, they almost look like government issue. It's hard to believe we're paying for these.
0: It's like prison food or
1: something.
0: You're like, ugh, you know? Like, yeah, you want to bring your friends over. You don't want to show that off. Oh, hey, look, a giant box of generic flakes. I don't know. That's all it said on it was flakes, you know?
1: Did you figure out Quisp? Because I know you were wondering about that one. You thought it was a soda? It might be a cereal?
0: Maybe it was different. It was something back in the day, Quisp. But I thought it was a Quisp. Maybe it was something else, but it was something along those lines. But it was the generic soda that I used to buy for the kids.
1: Uh-huh.
0: And maybe it was Quisp. I don't know. I don't know.
1: That sounds like it might be something.
0: I don't know. It was something in that, you know.
1: Well, there's Dr. Bob at Stop and Shop, and that's like the Dr. Pepper, their
0: and
1: version
0: of Quisp it. And different things like that.
1: There's also Mountain Shoutin'. They're
0: Mountain
1: not fooling
0: Shoutin'.
1: Anybody
0: that's
1: with
0: right,
1: these
0: exactly.
1: names.
0: Oh, I like that. That was pretty cute.
1: Yeah.
0: Mountain Shoutin'. Oh, my gosh. So give us call with your example, 401-224-1285. We're going to go back to the phones. Good morning. What is it for you?
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0: Oh, got to go with the Boar's Head.
1: People love it.
0: Yep.
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0: Yep.
2: But when it comes to the Genoa salami and the ham, it's got to be Boar's Head.
0: Oh.
2: And not just Boar's Head, just any ham. 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
0: Okay.
2: Sliced paper thin.
1: I wonder where deluxe ham comes from as opposed to the regular ham.
2: That's what happens when you deal with Mama D.
0: Everyone knows when you're coming to her house, go deluxe.
1: That's right.
2: 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Deluxe.
0: Oh, deluxe. There you go. We love you, Mama D. Where are you calling from again?
2: I am in the middle of moving from West Warwick back to Smithfield.
0: Okay. All right.
1: Moving on up to the west
0: side. There you go. Well.
2: That's right. Way back up to the sun.
0: There you go. Well, thank you for chiming in this morning, and good luck with that move. And you can always, you know, give yourself a nice special treat at the end with some deluxe ham. Yeah.
2: Thank you. That's right.
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1: It's a trouble-free ride in the Ocean State. This report brought to you by Mattress Firm. 95 southbound, very light volume heading down towards 146, moving 50 miles an hour. Down by Charles Street, Douglas Avenue, and Atwells Avenue. 95 on the northbound side coming into Providence. That's been a good ride so far all morning long. 195 on the westbound. No trouble at the Washington Bridge. You're good at the state line and getting over that bridge coming into the city. Some light volume on 195 eastbound over the Iway Bridge, but things are rolling along nicely. 195 between Wareham and Westport. It's good in both directions. 140 northbound stalls out at Stevens Street, getting on to Route 24. Typical for this time of morning. 24 northbound is good up to Harrison Boulevard. About 45 miles an hour from there up to 93. 495 good in both directions. No trouble on 295. We're also good on 146 to 610 and Route 37. Route 4 heading down to South County. Just some light volume before West Allenton Road. Still moving about 40 miles an hour there, though. 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
0: 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So we do have a heat advisory for today and tomorrow, actually the next few days. Mix of sun and clouds. Isolated storm risk, high of 88, but it's going to feel like 100 because of that really high humidity. Low 73 for tonight and tomorrow. Same deal, increasing clouds, very humid. Thunderstorm risk with a high of 90. Right now we have 75 in New Bedford, 76 in Coventry, 76 in Providence here at Southern New England's Country. And we also have another four-pack for you for the Washington County Fair. Going to be so much fun. It opens next week, and we want you to go on us. 401-224-1285. Caller number 9 is going to the fair. Good luck.

0: Cat Country. Hi, what's your name?
1: My name's Colleen.
0: Hey, Colleen, where are you calling from?
1: I'm calling from Tiverton.
0: Great. Have you won a prize with us in the last 30 days?
1: No, I haven't.
0: Just had to ask, and that's a good answer because you're caller 9.
2: Yeah,
0: congratulations.
2: You're going to the fair!
1: Yay! Thank you.
0: Washington County Fair happening in Richmond, Rhode Island, August 12th through the 16th. That is 6 days away from now. It's going to be so much fun. Great entertainment, games and contests, livestock pulls, food and concessions, and so much more. 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You just got your tickets for free from Cat Country. That's fair.
1: That's awesome. Thank you guys so much.

0: Cat Country 98.1, Stella Lefty. Whew, that's going up there, too.
1: Yes,
0: top
1: it
0: five
1: is.
0: On the Billboard Hot 100. Mm-hmm. My goodness gracious. Good for her.
1: It's like Country Week
0: Boston.
1: On the Hot 100.
0: It's amazing.
1: Yeah.
0: That's really awesome.
1: Mm-hmm.
0: Yeah, I'm so proud. You know?
1: As you should be.
0: I should be. We'll puff our chest out a little bit on that.
1: You do
0: you know,
1: that.
0: Country.
1: I find it difficult. But it's used different women, I think.
0: It's Courtney and Brendan in the morning, 7:29. And yes, this mystery is solved. I found it online. It's Quist. Q-U-I-S-T.
1: Quist.
0: Yes, not Quisp. But that actually brought up a lot.
1: Yeah, because 836 texted in and said Quisp. Was a cereal that tasted like Captain Crunch, but shaped like little cup-shaped pieces.
0: Yes, and I wasn't aware of the cereal as much, but maybe I was, and I just kind of got it confused. But Quist was the soda, not Quirst. Somebody else sent that one in, which is interesting.
1: Yeah, and then
0: we've got lots of variations.
1: From Fall River mentioned Quisp cereal as well, with the cartoon Martian on the front of the box. But then she said there was also another cereal called Quake, and she can't remember if he was a space cowboy or something like that, but it was
0: kind of like Quake.
1: A rivalry,
0: yeah.
1: Sort of like Frankenberry and Count Chocula.
0: Gotcha. Because when I looked up Quisp, that's what came up. Quake and Quisp cereals. Yeah, interesting.
1: Wow.
0: Yeah.
1: I'm so glad you're doing all the Googling on those, because it'd be showing up in my Facebook and everywhere else for
0: now
1: like the next
0: year. Now it's going to show
1: up
0: in mine. Yes, exactly. So we've been talking about that name brand food that no generic version can compete with, and mm-hmm. we've gotten a lot of great examples, a lot of mayonnaise in there.
1: So much mayonnaise. Oh, my goodness. And also a nod to ranch dressing from 716 on the text line, who says, Hidden Valley Ranch, no other will be accepted.
0: It has to be Hidden Valley,
1: has
0: huh?
1: to be the Hidden
0: yeah,
1: Valley
0: people
1: Ranch.
0: Love that ranch, too.
1: Uh-huh.
0: Wow.
1: Yep. And then somebody had mentioned, where did it go? It might have been Katie from Middleborough. Nope, she mentioned Hydrox versus Oreos. Somebody else mentioned the ketchup as well, where it's got to be Heinz for them.
0: Oh.
1: Oh, 401 says, for my family, it was always Heinz ketchup. I've since migrated to store brand, but my brother, no way.
0: Yeah, some people just won't.
1: Yep.
0: You know, they're just like, no, I won't eat. I will go without ketchup. And to me, I do buy the generic.
1: Do
0: it's
1: you?
0: Just, yeah, sometimes I do. I do have Heinz at the moment, mm-hmm. but it depends on the sales and stuff like that.
1: Really?
0: That is one of those things that,
1: what
0: you
1: are
0: know,
1: you saving, 30 cents?
0: You're going to come to my house and be like, what is up with this?
1: I'm just not going.
0: It's another excuse.
1: Now that I know what to expect, I'll wait in the car.
0: You do not like generic condiments.
1: It's got to be Heinz for me. Ketchup especially.
0: Yeah. Mm-hmm. Yeah, and I can see. I can understand it. It's just, to me, it doesn't really bother me.
1: Right.
0: And you know, I think a lot of times in restaurants, they don't always go with Heinz.
1: No, they don't.
0: Yeah.
1: They get the fancy brand. Sometimes just this fancy ketchup on
0: yeah.
1: it.
0: That's true.
1: Yeah.
0: They're like, shut up. It's fancy.
1: Uh-huh. Or like, it'll say right on house brand.
0: Yes. Fancy.
1: Yeah.
0: So 401-224-1285, that one brand name food that no generic version can compete with. We've got lots of examples. Another one coming in. Liz in Portsmouth, what is it for you?
2: My example would be Jesus.
0: Oh, Jesus.
2: And Thomas Bagels.
0: Thomas's Bagels. Uh-oh. I think I remember when we started talking about Thomas's, the English muffins, that's when people started talking about bays.
1: Yeah, and then we switched.
0: And then we switched. Oh, boy. So, yes, you're very particular. The Cheez-Its, yeah, I don't like generic Cheez-Its either.
2: No, have you ever tried Cheez-Nips?
0: Oh, Cheez-Nips.
2: Like the brand...
0: Yep.
2: Cheez-Nips, but I'm like, oh, don't even bother.
0: No, they're kind of a letdown. And some of them are like overcooked, and I don't know.
1: Or
0: there's something going on.
1: They're too thin, there's not enough salt.
0: Yeah, exactly. Those are great examples, Liz. You can't mess with a Cheez-It.
2: No way, you really can't.
3: It's not all about us. Let's hear what you have to say. Talk to Courtney and Brendan now. Call 401-224-1285. Now, Cat Country Traffic.
1: 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Incident-free in the Ocean State right now. Nice ride on 95 northbound up past Thurber's Avenue. Still moving 60 miles an hour from there to 195. 195 on the westbound side. No trouble at the state line. You've got an easy ride over the Washington Bridge this morning. 95 northbound leaving Providence is good up into the Attleboro stretch. No delays there. 95 on the southbound side is also fine. Moving along very nicely down by Charles Street. Still doing 55 miles an hour there. 146, the 610, Route 37, all looking good. Same with Route 4 and the Newport and Jamestown Verrazano bridges. 495 north and southbound, an easy ride there too. You're tapping the brakes on 140 northbound though. Starting at Stephen Street in East Taunton through the construction zone down to about 30 miles an hour there. 24 northbound, starting at Fall River up through Brockton. That's a nice ride as well. 50 miles an hour from Harrison Boulevard up to 93. 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

0: Country 98.1. Courtney and Brendan in the morning. Zach John King, he's going to be at Washington County Fair.
1: Yes, he
0: Love
1: is.
0: Love that. You can go to WashingtonCountyFair-RI.com to get the schedule of all the performers. That's going to be awesome. It is 7:39 on your Thursday.
1: Talking food this morning, asking you what's one brand name food that no generic version can compete with. Everybody's got their favorite brands.
0: Yep.
1: Some people will accept no substitutes, and we're wondering what those brands are for you that you're just not taking any other brand. 726 on our text line this morning at 401-224-1285. They say the ketchup has to be Heinz. Heard that from a couple people. Mikey P on the text line says cheese in a can cannot be generic.
0: Cheese in a can?
1: Cheese in a can is barely even cheese.
0: Or is it like when you spray it? Is it sprayed cheese?
1: Yeah, I guess
0: maybe?
1: Like Cheese Whiz.
0: Oh.
1: Like maybe that. We might need some clarification.
0: Cheese in a can.
1: Exactly. 505 mentioned Folgers Coffee. It's the only one that they will buy.
0: Mm. Well, you know, it's funny with for my husband. He likes the instant coffee first thing in the morning.
1: Uh-huh. And like a taster's choice?
0: Yeah. Well, something like that. Folgers, stuff like that.
1: Okay.
0: But I will go generic sometimes.
1: Really?
0: Yeah, because it's getting expensive,
1: well,
0: sir.
1: Everything's getting expensive.
0: Oh, my. It used to be, I remember being like, oh, $9.99. Now it's like $14.99.
1: Okay. I just assumed if he enjoys his instant coffee, he would be a taster, and I wanted to know if taster's choice would
0: was
1: be
0: better.
1: His choice.
0: Yeah. He gets what I buy him, so that's a poor guy. Depends on how much coin I got that week.
1: Sure. 416 says Velveeta is the cheese that they prefer. 281 says it's got to be Lando Lakes deli cheese because store brand is nasty.
0: We have some strong opinions. It's funny.
1: We really do. It's a good thing we're not all in the same room because this could turn into a fist fight very, very easily. But some great answers coming in and 9 different brands of mayonnaise.
0: Yes, of course, the mayonnaise too. Oh, Fig Newtons, that was on the list too. M&M's, are there generic M&M's? I guess there are.
1: There
0: yeah,
1: must those... be. There's generic everything.
0: Yeah,
1: that's true. The only difference is probably the M&M's have the letter M on them.
0: Right, but sometimes you can taste the difference with the chocolate. You never have those cheap chocolates at like Christmas time or whatever.
1: Oh, yeah.
0: And you're like, oh, chocolate. You eat it, you go, oh, what is this? This is not chocolate.
1: Well, when you're a kid, you don't care. But,
0: as an adult,
1: you have choices.
0: Yeah, and sometimes those chocolate coins, not so good. Because it's generic, you know, the generic, you know.
1: Who has ever said, you know what I really love right now? I could really go for one of those chocolate coins.
0: Well, I used to get excited when you'd see it, like, in your stocking or something. Ooh, chocolate coin.
1: Also, like, the worst of the wrapper is worth more than the chocolate inside.
0: You end up eating part of the wrapper because it's, like, the chocolate's not that big, so you're trying to get really in there, you know. And, it's a tough gig. But sometimes they were good, but...

0: Yaga. Now I'm like, and I like to watch that too, like for Easter time, if you go and you're like, oh, look at these big, you know, they're cheap, these, you know, the chocolate Easter bunnies mm-hmm. and stuff. But if they're generic chocolate, not good.
1: Oh, don't get me started there, because I'm always looking for a solid milk chocolate
0: yes.
1: bunny.
0: Difficult.
1: I don't want to be fooled with one of those hollow
0: yeah,
1: ones.
0: Yeah, you bite it and it's like, where's the rest of
1: the
0: it?
1: The whole thing just implodes on you at first bite.
0: Exactly.
1: It's like, what is this?
0: It's not a fun explosion. It's
1: not
0: just
1: at all.
0: Like, ugh. Like,
1: bringing back bad Easter memories for me now.
0: And if it's generic, it's
1: yeah,
0: like
1: you got that
0: powdery.
1: Big bunny and you think, oh, this is going to be awesome. And then you bite it, it's like paper thin.
0: And you're like, and you hurt your teeth because, like, all of a sudden, you
1: right?
0: Yeah, it's like, oh, gosh. And it's like powdery. Oh, no.
1: It's even worse than they melt, which happened to us one year for Easter.
0: Oh, no.
1: And then my mom put them away somewhere in a place like where it was warmer than
0: oh,
1: you.
0: No.
1: I don't know if it was like next to the microwave or next to the fridge.
0: Oh,
1: you know, where
0: yeah.
1: she put them. Easter morning, us kids all excited. Our bunnies look like they needed a pledge drive to cure whatever disease. Like the faces
0: poor
1: were all imploded.
0: Bunny.
1: Oh, yeah, you never forget
0: oh,
1: it.
0: Oh, and she's just like, whatever, it'll taste the same.
1: Right? It's like I didn't
0: that's
1: know
0: terrible.
1: Sloth from the Goonies was now part of
0: oh,
1: like
0: no.
1: like a bunny form. Yeah.
0: Oh, gosh. Oh,
1: it was something.
0: Yeah, that's yeah. You don't forget that stuff.
1: You definitely
0: just
1: do not.
0: Just because there's such a buildup, you're so excited.
1: Exactly.
0: And then there's such a letdown.
1: And that's when you reach for gosh. A ginger ale, and 499 says it's got to be Canada Dry.
0: Canada Dry. Yes, you got to have that.
1: Yep.
0: So 401-224-1285, feel free to chime in. That one brand name food that no generic version can compete with. We're going to go back to the phones. We have Shannon in Swansea. What's your example?
2: My example is Jif peanut butter. I do not eat anything other than Jif peanut butter.
0: Oh,
1: you
0: okay.
1: must be a choosy mom.
0: Yes.
1: Choosy moms choose
2: Jif. Choosy mom.
0: No Skippy for you.
2: Actually, though, I do bake with Skippy.
0: Oh, okay.
1: But you just said nothing but Jif.
2: But as far as eating it, as
0: yep.
2: far as a peanut butter sandwich, it has to be Jif.
0: It has to be Jif. Okay.
1: Okay.
0: Now, what
1: has
0: don't you
1: Jif.
0: Like about the other brands?
2: I don't know. It just tastes different. Jif just tastes the best.
0: Oh.
2: I've tried Skippy eating on a sandwich. I don't like it. I've tried generics. I don't like it. And the funny thing is, my daughter's the same way. She was raised on Jif, and that is it.
0: And that is it. All right.
1: I tried switching to Teddy peanut butter over the past couple months.
0: Oh, yeah, Teddy.
1: It's weird.
2: Oh, my gosh.
1: You have to stir it up
0: yeah.
1: so much just to get it to even resemble peanut butter.
0: Uh-oh, she's getting sick over here.
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12: Got a crash reported on 495 southbound, right at the 95 interchange. It's on the ramp, and it looks like, if anything, it's affecting your ride on 95 north a bit, because you've got some minor slowdowns after the Mansfield rest area. 495 otherwise good, northbound and southbound. No trouble on 295 northbound or southbound. 95 southbound coming into Providence. A little bit of company now, starting at George Street, but you're still moving about 50 miles an hour from there down to Branch Avenue. Then you slow down to about 30. 146 southbound also seeing some delays after Branch Avenue now. Both sides of the Washington Bridge starting to see some volume, both eastbound and westbound. You're still okay at the state line as you make your way into Providence on 195 westbound. Still a fairly easy ride on 95 northbound coming up past Thurber's Avenue, 55 miles an hour from there to 195. The 610's looking good, no problems on Route 37 or Route 4. Newport and Jamestown bridges are fine. 195 along the south coast, that's good, eastbound and westbound. 140 northbound, you've got a mile of delays starting just before Stephen Street before you get on to 24. And on 24 northbound, speed limit ride up to 139 up in the Randolph and Stoughton areas. And then after that, it's about a 35-40 mile an hour ride up to 93. Not bad. 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
13: 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So we do have heat and humidity building and a heat advisory for today and next few days, actually. Mix of sun and clouds. Isolated thunderstorm risk this afternoon with a high of 88, but it could feel like 100. Low 73 for tonight. Right now we have 76 in Newport, 76 in North Smithfield, 77 in Providence here at Southern New England's Country. Cat.

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1: Gonna make some room in the toy box for this one. Megan Maroney, she's hitting the stage, and so is her mini-me. What's her mini-me? Megan Maroney's getting her own American Girl doll.
2: It's adorable.
1: Well, it looks like every other American Girl doll, just in a pink sequin dress and some cowboy boots, which you could say kind of sort of looks like Megan Maroney.
3: Have you ever been there to the American Girl doll store
1: in New
3: York?
1: I've got two boys. You answer the question for me.
3: Well, hey, listen. We can be open.
1: Know. It's a free world. I have not.
3: It's wild. They give haircuts. We went for like a little tea time.
1: Did you really?
3: It's just pretty wild.
1: Oh, my goodness. When they say boys are easier, and I'm so glad we had them. Wow. But yeah, on August 5th, American Girl announced the debut of a brand new 18-inch doll made in the likeness of the 28-year-old country star to coincide with her first headlining arena tour, the Cloud 9 Tour. Fans of Megan Maroney will immediately notice the fashionable details, nodding to her signature look from the doll's curled hairstyle to her glittery pink sequin dress and shorts and bow-adorned cowboy boots. If it only had dark hair, it looked just like you, Courtney.
3: Oh, is it really cute?
1: The collection also features fan fashion checkered denim outfit, VIP accessories, as well as a guitar and mic stand, and the actual retail price is only $2,000. once you factor in all the accessories, I don't know what American Girl dolls go for
3: but, yeah.
1: Probably somewhere. It's astronomical, I'm sure.
3: I'll tell you, it's a whole thing.
1: Right. In a press release, Megan says that one of my favorite Christmas gifts was getting my first American Girl doll. I still have her in the box at my parents' house. She never played with a doll. Wow. As a kid, dolls let your imagination run wild. I had mine doing cheerleading stunts and performing concerts, while I also probably cared a little bit too much about her outfits.
3: It might have been difficult being in the box.
1: Exactly. I'm sorry. Finish the jokes for me. It's all right.
3: No, I'm just kidding. I'm sure she took it out of the box and played with it and then put it back in the box.
1: And then it's back in the box. You got to save the box. They're worth more that way. Anyway, new doll from American Girl featuring Megan Maroney. This will be available exclusively on Target's website starting on November 22nd and then in Target stores in early December.
3: I'm just picturing kids with dolls in the box trying to play with them. Just making me laugh.
1: I'm sure there are parents who've given their kids a doll and say,
3: keep it in the box.
1: Yeah, don't take it out of the box.
3: It's going to be worth something someday.
1: Right, and we save the receipt, too.
3: And this is quite an honor. This October, Russell Dickerson and his wife Kaylee will be presented with the Angels Among Us Award during the invitation-only Country Care Seminar in Memphis, Tennessee. The award regularly recognizes country artists for their outstanding services and commitment to the mission of St. Jude's Children's Research Hospital. So that is really great. And I know he's joining and she's joining a list of really esteemed people like Heath Urban was a part of this, Jake Owen, Florida Georgia Line, Brothers Osborne, Old Dominion, Darius Rucker and Brad Paisley, so many people trying to help with that mission. That's what I love about the country artists. We say it all the time. They are right there helping out, giving up their time, their energy, their love to helping out these great charities. So
1: they
3: we love
1: are.
3: That. Yeah, so a salute to Russell Dickerson and his wife, Kaylee.
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0: This is WCTK and WCTK HD1, New Bedford, Fall River, Warwick, Providence. Now, Cat Country traffic.
1: Still have that crash on the ramp from 495 southbound to Route 95. It's causing delays mostly now on 495 southbound, just after Route 1 in the Plainville and Rentham stretch there. 95 southbound coming into Providence. Your delays start just after Lonsdale Avenue, headed down towards 146. On 146, brake lights at Branch Avenue. The 610 connector inbound is looking good. No problems on 95 northbound. That's been a fairly easy ride now. Up past Thurber's Avenue, still moving 55 miles an hour. Very light volume heading towards the city center. 95 on the southbound side, down by Route 4 after Route 117. You're down to about 45 miles an hour there. On Route 4 itself, we're seeing some increase in volume down by Oak Hill Road and West Allenton Road. Newport and Jamestown bridges are doing fine. 195 east and westbound along the south coast. That's a good ride as well. Still about a mile back up on 140 northbound through the construction zone, getting on to 24. But 24 is a good ride up to Harrison Boulevard and beyond. That's traffic. I'm Brendan Sharp.

0: Cat Country 98.1, Courtney and Brendan in the morning. It is 8:10 on your Thursday. And remember, we still have a chance for you to grab tickets to see Chris Jansen, Indian Ranch, on Sunday, August 30th. Okay?
1: Yes.
0: Oh, my gosh. The Indian Ranch, this is such a great season, but got to hurry up and get in to see some shows.
1: Of course you do.
0: We're in August already.
1: Stop reminding me of that.
0: I just want to remind people because, you know, it's one of those things where we got to think about this and say, okay, slow it down, and we got to, you know, stuff some fun in. Got to get some more summer fun before it's over.
1: There's still time to stuff some fun. We're going to be at Labor Day soon enough.
0: I know. That's why I'm like, I got to get some things in there.
1: I got you. This morning we're talking about food, and specifically what brands of food will you accept no imitations of. Some foods taste great and have plenty of generic versions, which are kind of all right. There are some where you cannot have the generic version. It's got to be the original food, and that's what we want to know from you about any type of food. 401-224-1285 is our number. You can give us a call or send us a text. We're hearing all about baked beans on the text line from 339, who says it's got to be Bush's baked beans.
0: Really? Okay. That's another thing. Sometimes I buy the generic for Mike. He seems to be fine with it.
1: Yeah, who knows?
0: But I do go with Bush's a lot, too. I think it's just, a lot of stuff you just go with kind of what's on sale.
1: Right. I can't tell the difference when it comes to canned vegetables anyway, like between brands. Yep. If you told me to go buy black beans in a can, I'm just buying whichever ones are on sale. And I've never noticed a difference.
0: Yeah.
1: Nobody else has, from what I can tell either. But then again, I'm not making them that often. Bethany from Rehoboth on the text line says it's Land O'Lakes deli cheese, and it has to be the freshly cut one, not the pre-cut ones the deli puts out.
0: Oh.
1: Also, it's very picky. Also, snacks, chocolates have to be name brand for me. I will shop sales to get those name brand items.
0: Well, like we talked about with the chocolate, we don't want to get deceived. You think you get excited for one thing, and then they do the yellow switch, and you're like, no, this isn't it. This is not it at all.
1: Right.
0: Generic chocolate is terrible.
1: Exactly. And then Karina in Coventry says, I have two. The first, as I've said before, is cheese doodles, not cheese balls or Cheetos. It has to be the cheese doodle brand. And the second one is log cabin syrup. Don't even mess with me with any Vermont maple syrup. It's got to be log cabin.
0: Don't even mess with me. Uh-huh. It's funny because that's fine. The really good syrup, the actual real syrup, that's good. But I do prefer, just like something that you get at the store, just like the syrup. What do they call it? Pancake syrup.
1: Right. My kid's like the one that's called Vermont Made, which fortunately for me is also like the cheapest brand. It's like the lowest shelf in the supermarket.
0: And they like that. Good.
1: But it's spelled Vermont MAID, made.
0: Oh,
1: like Minute Maid, but Vermont Made. Because I have a feeling if they spelled Made MADE, it would actually have to be made in Vermont.
0: Oh.
1: And so I was curious about that one day. I'm looking to see, where does this come from? New Jersey.
0: Comes from New Jersey.
1: Vermont Made.
0: Vermont Made.
1: Yeah.
0: Yeah. So, but that's good if they like it and it's cheaper.
1: Exactly.
0: You got to save money where you can.
1: I'm sure it's good for their teeth, too.
0: So 401-224-1285. We've had a lot of texts and a lot of calls this morning. That one brand name food that no generic version can compete with. We're going to go back to the phones. We have Florida Mike in Attleboro. Good morning.
2: Well, obviously Kraft macaroni and cheese.
0: Yep.
2: Were Kraft products. I had a friend of mine that bought it in Florida at this store called El Presidente. It's just called cheese.
0: Oh.
2: The stuff would not melt in a hot pan. I go, any cheese that doesn't melt, it's not cheese.
0: It's not cheese.
1: That's right.
0: It's a cheese product, quote unquote. Yep. Yes.
2: Exactly. And my other one is white chocolate. I don't know if I'm pronouncing it right, but Ghirardelli's.
0: Oh, yes.
1: Ghirardelli.
0: Ooh, yeah. Yum.
2: Because when you guys are talking cookies, I'm real big. My kids love when I do my white chocolate cookies.
0: Oh,
2: They're nice. They're soft.
0: Yep.
2: But when I melt the chocolate, the white chocolate, and a little bit of the black chocolate, but I use what's called Paramount Crystals, which helps the melting process. So it gets nice and creamy. I put it into my mixture, and then I add pieces of white chocolate.
0: That's awesome. Yeah, you can't go cheap on that. You're going to gum up the works, and everybody's going to have a fit.
1: Exactly.
2: Yeah, there's just sometimes you can't go budget.
0: No, you can't.
2: Do what's meant to be done.
3: You got something to say? Let your voice be heard by calling Courtney and Brendan at 401-224-1285.
0: There's a big opportunity for someone looking for a change. 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
8: Easy ride into Providence on 95 northbound, but it's 195 westbound where things are getting gummed up. Not quite back to the state line, mostly near the merge points. If you're trying to get over the Washington Bridge this morning, 95 on the southbound side, you're slowing down by Route 126 Smithfield Avenue. As you make your way down towards downtown Providence, 610 inbound is all right. Route 37 is looking good as well. 295 both directions are okay. We've got bigger delays, though, on 95 northbound now, starting at 295 in North Attleboro. Up to the 495 interchange, we've had a crash there on the ramp at 495 southbound to 95. It's also causing slowdowns on 495 southbound as well after Route 1, so you may need some extra time there. 24 northbound from Fall River up to Avon and beyond. That's a nice ride this morning. Really nothing in your way. 140 northbound stalling out at Stevens Street in East Taunton through that construction zone. Otherwise, you've got a nice ride there as well. 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Well, this is not that menu. It's the Cantina menu, and it's only at Taco Bell at participating U.S. Taco Bell locations for a limited time only while supplies last.
1: We do have a heat advisory. It's going to be real hot out there. High of 88, but it's going to feel like up to 100 because of that high humidity. Mix of sun and clouds for today. Isolated storm risk as well. Low 73 for tonight. And tomorrow, about the same. Increasing clouds, very humid. Thunderstorm risk as well with a high of 90. But again, it's going to feel like 100. Right now, 77 in Jamestown. We have 78 in Plymouth. 78 in Providence here at Southern New England's Country.

0: because your fried eggs shouldn't be the only thing in your morning that goes over easy.
1: Courtney and Brendan in the morning. 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

0: Country 98.1. We are Southern New England's country. I just saw this and it's blown my mind. Punky Brewster is 50 years old. Soleil Moon Frye. What?
1: Oh my goodness.
0: Oh my gosh, that puts things in perspective.
1: Uh-huh. That means Henry Warnemont is probably 138.
0: Oh my gosh. It is 8:29. I just got to need a minute to get over this. Punky Brewster is 50. Happy Thursday, everyone. We are talking about that one brand name food that no generic version can compete with. We've had so many examples on this morning.
1: Right. 401-224-1285 is our number. People are still texting in, even voting on some of the things we've already mentioned.
0: Yeah, yeah.
1: So I've got like five texts that say Oreo. So thank you, 77. Thank you, 328, for the Oreos. 651 talking about candy. They say Twizzlers have got to be not Red Vine, not whatever else they have. At least 15 people have chimed in about mayonnaise. Mm-hmm. 750 says mayonnaise needs to be a name brand. I can't do the store brand. It's absolutely gross. I think everybody's in agreement on that for the most part. We just can't agree on which brand name mayonnaise we're going with and is best. We've heard about Duke's. We've heard Miracle Whip, which we know is not really a mayonnaise, but it is for today.
0: Yes.
1: Cane's is my choice. Somebody else mentioned the Hellman's. Mike's amazing. Sure. Mm. 498 says Kraft mac and cheese is what it has to be for them. Somebody else mentioned that as well. And Liz from Swansea said it's got to be Tito's vodka.
0: Oh,
1: because
0: yes.
1: Alcohol is also a food.
0: That's
1: group.
0: True. A lot of people, they're not going with the well.
1: Uh-huh.
0: They want to go with the better choices on that.
1: Exactly.
0: Absolutely. Yeah. We've had a lot of calls as well and lots of great examples. Good morning.
2: It's got to be Philadelphia cream cheese.
0: Oh, that's a good point.
1: The
0: no.
1: People of Philadelphia,
0: cream
1: no.
0: cheese for you.
2: I'm very passionate about it. Dairy cannot be generic. My example is Fritos.
0: Oh, you can't go generic on Fritos, huh? Different crunch?
2: Yeah,
3: I
2: don't
3: agree.
2: Mess with my Fritos. Do not mess with them.
4: Well, obviously Kraft macaroni and cheese.
0: Yep.
4: Or Kraft products.
5: When it comes to the Genoa salami and the ham, it's got to be boar's head. And not just boar's head, just any ham. It's got to be the deluxe ham.
0: Okay.
5: Slice paper thin.
1: I wonder where deluxe ham comes from as opposed to the regular ham.
6: My example would be Cheez-It.
0: Oh, Cheez-It.
6: And Thomas Bagel. My example is Jif peanut butter. I do not eat anything other than Jif peanut butter.
7: Good morning.
0: Good morning, Willie. How are you?
7: Excellent. You?
0: We're good. We're good.
1: Doing great.
7: It's Thursday morning, so you know what that means.
0: Oh, yeah. You're out delivering the beacon. You're busy.
7: Right in the middle of it.
0: Oh, good. Aw.
1: Excellent.
0: I'm sure people are very happy to see you coming.
1: All six of them.
0: Oh my God.
7: I hear that. Okay, as far as knockoffs, oatmeal.
0: Yep.
7: It's got to be Quaker.
0: Oh.
7: No other brand.
0: Good point on that one. Yeah, you don't do generic on that, huh?
7: No. They have all different kinds. I bought one called Steel Cut, and it was horrible.
0: Oh, Steel Cut. That's supposed to be better for you, though, Willie. You don't want to hear it?
7: It was not better.
0: No.
1: Now, Willie, are you more into apples and cinnamon, or cinnamon and spice,
0: or
1: maple and brown sugar?
7: I like maple and brown sugar.
0: My
1: there
0: favorite.
1: We go.
0: Uh-huh. That's delicious. Now you're making us hungry, Willie.
7: All right.
0: A round of Quaker for all of us.
1: Absolutely.
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1: 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Only pay for what you need. 195 east and westbound along the south coast. We've got a nice ride there. 195 westbound heading over the Washington Bridge. It's great at the state line, just past those merge points, getting over the bridge. Same thing with 195 on the eastbound side. Your only slowdowns are on the highway bridge, heading over towards Gaino Street and the Washington Bridge. 95 northbound coming into the city. Still moving about 55 miles an hour the entire way in. 95 on the southbound side. Light volume at Lonsdale Avenue. A little bit heavier closer to Smithfield Avenue near the Rinaldi Brothers billboard. 146 on the southbound side. You've got brake lights at Admiral Street. The 610 inbound is fine. No problems on Route 37. A little bit of a slow ride on 95 southbound between 295 and Route 4. Maybe people making a beach day today. Down to about 40 miles an hour there. On Route 4 southbound, you're doing okay the entire way there. Newport and Jamestown bridges are doing fine. Over on the South Coast, it's good. On 140 northbound, only slowdowns happen after Stephen Street in East Taunton. 24 northbound from Fall River up to Brockton. That's a speed limit ride as well, with just minor delays after that. 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
0: And we've got your passes for Chris Jansen. He's coming to Indian Ranch on Sunday, August 30th. You want to go on us? Give us a call right now, 401-224-1285. Caller number 9 is going to see Chris Jansen. Good luck. Check.

0: Cat Country. Hi, who's this?
1: This is Florida Mike's wife, Vanessa.
0: Oh, hello, Florida Mike's wife, Vanessa. Have you won a prize with us in the last 30 days?
1: No, I haven't.
0: Well, Mrs. Florida Mike, you were caller 9. Congratulations.
2: Woohoo, you're going to Indian Ranch.
1: So now you answer my call. I was calling about the food.
2: Oh, wow. Oh. See, this is a fast-moving show.
0: Exactly.
1: Right?
2: You're getting passes, so I think that's a great thing, right?
0: Right. You've got a pair of tickets to see Chris Jansen. He is coming to Indian Ranch. What's the date on that show?
2: On Sunday, August 30th.
0: Excellent. Indian Ranch. Com has tickets for everybody else, but you get yours for free from Cat Country.
1: Cool.

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1: And good morning, everyone. It's Courtney and Brendan. It is 8:41 on your Thursday, and Perez Hilton's family is speaking out. They're sharing another update on the celebrity blogger's condition. One day after his very scary live stream and subsequent hospitalization, they said, of course, it's been very incredibly difficult and emotional for them, made even harder because they didn't have a lot of information available to the family about what happened and how he was doing. But while we continue to wait for further updates, we remain hopeful. But then they also said they want to confirm that they were able to communicate with him, and that has given them a lot of hope. So we're hoping that he's doing much better. But they thanked everyone that had reached out for, you know, prayers, kind messages, and support for Perez, and noted that their compassionate humanity during this profoundly heartbreaking time has meant more than words can express. So, of course, this update comes after Hilton was rushed to the hospital after live streaming an apparent self-harming video on TikTok Live. And now Perez has talked about this recently on a podcast also. He was discussing that this has been a really difficult year for him. He just moved from Vegas with his kids, and he's been having a lot of financial issues because he had a really bad health crisis recently, too. So he had life-saving surgeries, and that put him in debt, and so he spoke frankly about that recently. So people are saying that this might have been kind of part of that spiral. So, you know, everyone's concerned about that. Chris Booker is Hilton's podcast host, and he took to Instagram with an update and sending support to the family and to Hilton as well. And he said, for the shows, it's to be determined at the moment. Our collective focus, of course, is on Perez Hilton's health. So
2: smart.
1: We shall see. And hopefully he gets the treatment that he needs.
2: Of course.
1: Better.
2: Yeah. 147, that's the magic number. That's the number of cases of the explosive diarrhea-causing parasite Cyclospora that have been reported in Massachusetts from May 1st to October 1st, marking a higher-than-usual seasonal total during the multi-state outbreak linked to contamination.

0: These are actually within the state's historical range, so nothing to be alarmed about. Annual case totals have ranged from 23 to 211 between 2016 and 2025. So 147, not the highest we've ever seen on this one, but it's still keeping me away from lettuce, honestly.
1: Exactly, I was going to say. It makes you a little nervous because of what's going on in other states.
0: Exactly.
1: Yeah,
0: some experts believe the Midwestern outbreak may be beginning to slow down. Cyclospora season typically continues through the summer, and additional cases are expected to be reported. Maybe people just don't listen. But officials say they are not seeing evidence of large outbreaks taking place in Massachusetts. Even fewer cases in the Ocean State right now.
1: Good.
0: I believe the number is only 11.
1: Yeah, I don't like that cyclospora has a season either. It's like, oh, no, it's got to go.
0: I don't like anything with the word spora.
1: And I was going to say, Ted Lasso, we were talking about that trending right now because the new new episodes are coming out. I completely forgot to watch it yesterday, and that was like my number one thing. I was so busy. I had clients. I had a lot of work, and all of a sudden, but I was like, wait, I completely forgot to watch Ted Lasso.
0: Yeah, well, you got cookies, though, so priorities.
1: I did remember to get you your cookies.
0: Exactly. That's numero uno, right? Right there.
1: It's like, that's all you care about. Get the cookies. We're good.
0: Lasso schmasso.
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7: Got a crash in Lincoln on 146 north on over by Route 116. It's affecting the right lane and the shoulder over there. It's slowing things down considerably. On your way up towards 295, so you may need some extra time there. Coming into the city on 146 southbound, that's a good ride with brake lights after Branch Avenue. On 95 southbound, your delays start just before Smithfield Avenue, headed down towards 146. Your ride on 95 northbound, still good. Has been all morning, moving at almost the speed limit up past Thurber's Avenue to 195. Both sides of the Washington Bridge, we'll call it moderate volume there. You're still okay at the state line on 195 westbound. Eastbound side of 195 is a speed limit ride all the way out to Wareham. 140 northbound has delays after Stephen Street through the construction zone getting onto 24. Your 24 northbound ride is fine up through Brockton and Avon. It's in the Randolph and Stoughton areas. After Route 139, things slow down as you get closer to 93. No trouble on Route 4 headed down to South County. We've got residual delays from an earlier disabled vehicle on 95 southbound just before Route 4. That's the reason for the slowdown there, but you're fine over the Newport and Jamestown bridges. Should be a nice ride to the beaches today. That's traffic. Drive safe. I'm Brendan Sharp.
8: And it's going to be hot out there. We've got a heat advisory. It's going to be a high of 88, but it could feel like up to 100. Mix of sun and clouds, isolated storm risk. Low 73 for tonight. And tomorrow, about the same. Increasing clouds, very humid. Thunderstorm risk as well with a high of 90. But again, it's going to feel hotter than that. Right now, 79 in Bridgewater. We have 79 in West Warwick. 79 in Providence here at Southern New England's Country. And it's time to start up your commercial-free workday kickoff.

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0: Country 98.1. It's Courtney and Brendan in the morning. Happy Thursday, everyone. It is 9:05. And I know we talked about this recently, about the plan to refurbish Boston's Citgo sign, you know, near Fenway Park, that everyone knows that sign.
1: Absolutely,
0: you know?
1: They do.
0: So iconic. But I thought this was really cool. A New Bedford company is playing a major role in revitalizing this, and I got to get it right back up there. But I'm sure it's going to take a while. I didn't realize how big and heavy this was.
1: Oh, yeah. Well, they break it down into pieces to get it moved in and out. It's not the first time they've refurbished it, for sure, but now it's undergoing a move. It's going to be moved over, so it won't be in the exact same spot, moving it to a different rooftop, because they want to preserve it in the city.
0: Yeah.
1: It is so iconic. Boston would be naked without it.
0: Yeah, mm-hmm. It really would be naked. But I was reading the article, and I was like, it's made up of, I guess, 36 panels, 18 on each side, and each panel weighs 1,400 pounds.
1: Exactly.
0: I can't even conceptualize. It's funny, when you see things, you don't think they're as big as they are until you're, you know, right next to it or something. Mm-hmm. But
1: even the CITGO letters on the sign, those are 13 feet tall, each one. So, yeah, they're pretty big.
0: That is amazing.
1: Uh-huh.
0: That's really, really wild.
1: I always assumed they'd be bigger for some reason. But, it's hard to, like you said, perspective.
0: Right,
1: when you're sitting there, you see it on TV. How big is that sign, really?
0: Oh, my gosh.
1: But Poyant Signs out of New Bedford, they've been operating for several generations. Started as a very small sign company. They've performed work on countless iconic signs across the region, and they are part of this project as well, to get the Citgo sign all restored and moved over to its new spot. The rebuilt sign, it will be actually raised higher as well, so it can be seen across the city.
0: And they're so excited to be a part of this
1: for generations
0: to come, you know?
1: Exactly.
0: That's really cool.
1: Yeah, the spokesman told Turn to 10 about all the things they're doing. They said, we're so proud that someday, you know, like our grandchildren can drive by the sign and say, hey, my Pepe did that.
0: Oh, I love that. It gives me goosebumps.
1: Exactly.
0: Oh, that's really, really sweet. So I'm so glad it was local and everything, you know, to do this. But what a job that must be.
1: Well, that's what they do.
0: And that's a big responsibility.
1: And they do a great job. No, they're going to do a great job.
0: Of
1: it, really.
0: Course, but that's what I mean. It's like, this is very pride. You know, you take a lot of pride in this.
1: Oh,
0: this is a big deal. No,
1: it's well deserved that they're part of it. Great company.
0: That's so fantastic. And I guess it's going to light up once again in November. That's the goal, anyway. So we shall see. But yeah, good luck with that project. We can't wait to see the Citgo sign once again.
1: Maybe in time for a duck parade, but I don't want to jinx the Sox by imagining
0: what
1: could be
0: cool.
1: This baseball season.
0: That's awesome.

0: Cat Country 98.1. It's Courtney and Brandon in the morning, 9:16 on your Thursday. And I don't know, am I the only one who's a little distressed about this, I guess? I saw this story and I said, it doesn't seem like anybody's really talking about it. The SpaceX rocket that launched a pair of lunar landers slammed into the moon as predicted on Wednesday after drifting off course for the past year. It's just been, what, floating around out there?
1: So I guess if it's been doing that for a year, then yeah, they saw this coming. What were they supposed to do exactly? Set up a giant trampoline on the moon so it would just bounce right back?
0: Well, I guess seeing it like that, okay, fine, and they predicted it, okay, fine. But to me, it's like, oh, that's not so good. You don't want to slam into the moon. That's not nice.
1: Well, I'd rather have them slam into the moon than Earth.
0: Well, that's definitely true. Yeah. But yeah, I guess no one observed this actual collision, but the telescope in Chile actually spotted the astronomers, spotted what astronomers have identified as debris plume resulting from the crash. So they can tell that it, you know, kind of crashed into it. But And they said it poses no kind of issue for Earth or anything like that. But I just don't like the idea of anything crashing into the moon.
1: Well, at least we know now, based on the impact, that the moon is not exactly made of cheese, like we were told.
0: It is not.
1: Yeah, because I would think, you know, 5,400 miles an hour, a rocket ship flying into the moon, had it been made of cheese, would have just gone right through it.
0: Right. That is true. That is very true. Yeah. Okay. So it's actually made of some good stuff.
1: This is a harder impact.
0: I think there's water on there, too, or something like that. Yeah, I don't know.
1: Probably.
0: They're saying some kind of liquid and stuff like that. But I don't know. I guess I was the only one who was like, what? This is okay? We're okay with this just because we knew what was going to happen?
1: You have to trust the science on this one.
0: I guess so. And that it's not cheese. Okay.
1: Yeah.
0: It was Ella Langley. Be Her here at Southern New England's Country inside your commercial-free workday kickoff.

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0: Country 98.1, Courtney and Brendan in the morning. Thanks so much for checking in with us. It is 9:25 on your Thursday, and we were talking about this earlier. We had so many calls and so many texts. It's still going, man. What's that one brand name food that no generic version can compete with? Lots of different examples on this. People with cereal, too, like Captain Crunch and Lucky Charms, and none of that stuff that competes, you know, if
1: exactly.
0: It's generic. They're like, no, it doesn't compete very well with that. Oreos, Heinz Ketchup, Dr. Pepper. What did you say it was called? Dr. Bob was
1: the Stop and Shop one. I think some other store has Dr. Thunder or something like that. Maybe
0: Thunder.
1: It's Mountain Thunder.
0: Yeah. Uh-huh. Mountain Thunder might be a thing.
1: It might be.
0: When the boys were younger and I would buy, you know, they actually liked some of the generic ones. So, we'd laugh about some of the names and I'd buy those. I was talking about generic Sprite.
1: Yes.
0: It was Quist. But that led to a whole thing because I thought it was Quisp at first. But
1: right.
0: That was a whole
1: and
0: separate
1: Quisp
0: thing.
1: Quisp was a whole different product.
0: Exactly. So we've had some fun with products this morning.
1: Yes, we have at 401-224-1285. Had a whole bunch of people talking about different kinds of cheeses, their deli cheese.
0: Oh.
1: Some people prefer Kraft singles, mm-hmm. The processed cheese slices. Bethany from Rehoboth on the text line said it's Land O'Lakes deli cheese for her, and it has to be freshly cut there in front of her by the deli worker.
0: Oh, so she's got to see what's going on exactly.
1: Yes, yep. And somebody else mentioned Velveeta as well. We talked about Oreo cookies with a whole bunch of people who texted in. Mayonnaise was the thing most people were particular about, though.
0: Very particular.
1: Interesting.
0: It's funny when you go to the deli, and you've seen this because I think you go to the deli a lot, right?
1: Yeah.
0: And
1: once
0: if people
1: a week.
0: Paper thin or there's different consistencies that and some are like, no, I want it thicker and give me a piece, you know what I mean? And let me see how that goes and stuff. I usually just, if they already slice it, and sometimes they have them there, that they sliced
1: sometimes
0: earlier.
1: Sometimes that's easier.
0: I'll just grab that or something like that. It's rare that it's been a long time since I've stood there for, a half a pound of this or half of that,
1: Yeah.
0: But I've done it. Well, yeah, where you're like, okay, some Land O'Lakes and I'll have this. Sometimes you see people come and it's probably like a long list.
1: Oh, yeah.
0: and
1: you're waiting there and you're watching the other person. They're like, anything else when they ask anything?
0: Yes.
1: Yeah, exactly. there goes the deli.
0: And again, paper thin. Or
1: right.
0: Thing,
1: well, that's it. Yeah, 93 pounds of turkey.
0: Right.
1: And they show them the slice. No, thinner. Like as thin as you can make.
0: But people know what they like, and I give them credit because they're very decisive about that. Me, I'm not so much. I'm like, I don't know, whatever. I get nervous when there's too many people online because I just want to hurry up and, not be a bother.
1: After waiting for 20 minutes, you want to hurry up?
0: Or maybe I'm just getting bored and I'm like, I need to go.
1: Might be
0: my
1: that.
0: Blood sugar's going down. I need a snack.
1: Yeah, exactly. Just ask them for a slice. They'll give you one.
0: Exactly. Paper thin.
1: Yeah.
0: Yeah, so that's what we're asking today. We have one more person to sneak in here. What's one brand name food that no generic version can compete with? Good morning.
2: Philadelphia cream cheese.
0: Oh, yeah.
1: Oh.
0: We had somebody else talking about that this morning. They will not go with the store brands. Mm-mm-mm.
2: Yeah, it's disgusting. It breaks the pot and everything.
0: Just like, you've tried it. You tried to save a buck and it wasn't worth it.
2: I did. It's disgusting.
1: This is why I stick to the cream cheese spread.
0: Yes.
2: Yeah, but that's too wet.
0: Yeah, you have a certain thing about the texture, and the consistency.
2: Yeah.
0: It's funny. Sometimes it's what we grow up with, too.
2: Yeah, I've tried it, but even my family hates it.
0: Yep. You've got your whole family against it.
1: Yep.
0: And who is
2: this? Yeah, I do. Angela.
0: And Angela, where are you calling from?
2: From Johnson.
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0: Cat Country 98.1. We are Southern New England's country, and we are so excited for the Washington County Fair, baby.
1: Yes.
0: We've got a lot of passes to give away. This is so fun.
1: So many.
0: Yeah, it makes everybody really, really happy. And, you know, you got to get to it. It's next week, and there's a lot of great acts coming for this. Josh Ross is going to be a part of this.
1: Mm-hmm.
0: Zach John King.
1: They'll be there as well.
0: You can get all the information, WashingtonCountyFair-RI.com. But right now, you can win some passes, 401-224-1285. Caller number 9 is going to go on us, and I'm telling you what, it is a blast. I look forward to it every summer. Got to go call the kids up and pick a date for next week. Here's Luke Bryan. Give us a call, Cat Country 98.1. Good luck.

0: Country 98.1. Courtney and Brendan in the morning, 9:41 on your Thursday. We just blew out a four-pack real quick. Quick, fast, in a hurry.
1: Poof. Gone.
0: Washington County Fair kicks off next week on the 12th, runs through the 16th. And Tom just picked up a four-pack and said, you know what? I think I'll be in the area this afternoon. I'm going to come by and pick them up.
1: Perfect.
0: Right away. We love that. And we have more passes tomorrow. Also passes for the Block Island Ferry and Chris Jansen coming to Indian Ranch on Sunday, August 30th. We have passes for that as well.
1: Exactly.
0: Yeah.
1: We do. And a Very speedy cool. song around tomorrow, too, because it's Friday.
0: Yes, because it's Friday. And also, I just want to direct people also to our website, catcountry.com, because
1: sure.
0: we do have a contest page with a lot of cool stuff
1: so
0: on there.
1: So many things, right?
0: Yeah. Oh, my gosh. Because, you know, there's so many fun things to do, but how much money do we have to do it, right? The summertime. I think there was a recent poll that said, you know, we spend like $400 on the weekend, like trying to get some, doing some fun things.
1: Sure.
0: That adds up in the summertime.
1: Mm-hmm.
0: So I say, save the money where you can.
1: Exactly. Right now on the website, we've got tickets to see the Mavericks, Chris Stapleton tickets, Brad Paisley tickets, Dan and Shay, Shaboozy, Zach Bryan, Gavin Atk, so many different.
0: So cool.
1: Yeah.
0: Oh, my
1: and
0: gosh.
1: They're all there. You can enter to win at catcountry.com.
0: Yeah. And it also, I want to mention, too, if you're looking for a good show, something local, Jacob Hackworth coming to Moonshine Alley. That's coming up, too.
1: It is.
0: Yeah, August 25th. So get those tickets and also enter to win for any of those tickets, too, catcountry.com. But we had a lot of fun today,
1: yes,
0: as we always do.
1: Uh-huh. Mm. I'm hungry, though, all these food brands. I need to try cheese and mayo.
0: Oh, my gosh. So funny. And then somebody who said, like, cheese in a can, it's got to be a certain.
1: Yeah.
0: Like, spray cheese, it's got to be a certain. That's true. There's certain things. It just needs to be a certain brand or else it's just, yeah, not
1: right.
0: so good. Yeah.
1: Which made me just think of whipped cream, and I have a preferred brand for that, too.
0: Oh,
1: and
0: you
1: it's
0: do?
1: Not Ready Whip.
0: What is it?
1: It's called Classic Cream. Which I know sounds so random, right?
0: Yeah.
1: But we decided to try it once because it was right there next to the others, and it was like a dollar cheaper than the others. And I figured, we'll try this. It's the best.
0: Really?
1: It's amazing.
0: Classic cream.
1: That's
0: It's cheaper and better.
1: Yeah. And it's like a black can, and the picture on the can is whipped cream. Go figure.
0: Right.
1: Yeah, an actual picture of whipped cream.
0: All right. We'll take that
1: tip. They wouldn't know what was in the can if they didn't put the picture
0: on. What is this?
1: Yeah.

0: That's a good tip, because if you can actually, you know, because people are usually spending more to get that specific one, but you spent less.
1: I spent less, and it paid off that time.
0: You're smart. You're wicked smart.
1: Thank you.
0: All right. We'll talk to you again tomorrow. Have a great day, everyone.
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0: Wetmore inside another hour of today's Cat Country. It's Courtney Kelly in for Grady this morning. I've got Jelly Roll on the way, also Ella and Morgan, and the latest from Dan and Shay. Right now it's Old Dominion, Hotel Key, Cat Country 98.1.
1: Well, it was down some street we couldn't even pronounce. We were stuck in the middle, loving every hour. Tequila was cheap, but the flow we were feeling was real.

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Yeah, their new album Young is coming out this month, and then they kick off their concert tour in September. Of course, they're going to be at the Xfinity Center on September 19th. You can get those tickets, Ticketmaster.com. Here's their latest, Say So. Cat

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Cat Country 98.1. The heat is on. We do have a chance of a shower or a thunderstorm. Otherwise, partly sunny today. High of 89, but it's going to feel as high as 98. Yeah.

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8: 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We're back. 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

Cat Country 98.1 under a heat advisory through Friday afternoon. Mostly sunny today, highs in the upper 80s. Patchy fog tonight, mostly clear, lows in the low 70s. And for tomorrow, looking at clouds rolling in, hot, highs approaching 90. Here's Dustin Lynch. It's easy to love.

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Got a bunch of stuff to give away today, so let's do another one. For your chance to win a pair of tickets to see Cole Swindell this Saturday, August 8th, text the word Cole, that's C-O-L-E, to 401-224-1285. We'll be choosing the winner today at 1 p.m., so get those texts in now. Here's Ella Langley. She was in Texas.

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Cat Country 98.1. 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Tomorrow, they've got your chance to win a pair of tickets to see Chris Jansen when he comes to Indian Ranch on Sunday, August 30th. Be listening for that. For now, it's Kenny Chesney. Carry on.

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Cat Country 98.1. Hot summer days also means going to see the movies, and as a follow-up to the Providence Place being one of the rare theaters showing The Odyssey in IMAX 70mm, the Journal took a look at what the experience is actually like, and apparently it's a whole event. Apple Cinemas Providence Place is one of about only 26 theaters in the United States showing it in that IMAX 70mm format. Giant film reels, it's a specialized projector, and movie fans are treating tickets like concert seats. So definitely something to check out when it's hot outside. Nice air conditioning, too. Here's Luke Bryan with Move.

Cat Country 98.1. Got a heat advisory through Friday afternoon. Mostly sunny today. Highs in the upper 80s. Heat index values as high as 100. Mostly clear overnight tonight. Lows in the low 70s. And for Friday, becoming cloudy, hot. Highs approaching 90. Heat index values once again as high as 100. Here's Russell Dickerson and Happen to Me.

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Cat Country, 98.1. Got a hot couple of days coming up, and nothing says summer like McGraw's Back Porch Ice Cream in Fairhaven. 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Here's Lauren Elena and Chase Matthew. It's All My Exes.

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Cat Country, 98.1. Mostly sunny today, highs in the upper 80s with heat index values as high as 100. We've actually got a heat advisory through Friday afternoon. Becoming clear overnight tonight, lows in the low 70s. And for Friday, becoming cloudy and hot, highs approaching 90 with heat index values again as high as 100. Here's Taylor Swift. I knew it. I knew you.

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Cat Country 98.1. 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

Cat Country 98.1. Providence Public Schools says it has about 30 teacher vacancies heading into the new school year. The biggest needs are in specialized areas like special education, math, science, and bilingual education. Just comes as the district returns to local control after years under the state, so staffing is one of its first back-to-school tests. 30 vacancies is still better than the roughly 100 unfilled teaching jobs that Providence usually has before school starts. Still not a great way to start your first day of school. Here's Blake Sheldon, State Country or Die Trying.

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Cat Country, 98.1. 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I Can't Love You Anymore.

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Cat Country 98.1. Robert Irvine is coming back to Providence, but not for Restaurant Impossible exactly. The Journal says Irvine is launching a new live stage show at Veterans Memorial Auditorium on October 9th. Going to be mixing cooking, stories from the road, audience interaction, and behind-the-scenes restaurant rescue energy. So basically, if you ever watched him yell at a freezer and thought, I really want to see that in person, we've got your night out here for you. Here's Scotty McCreary with In Between.

Cat Country 98.1, mostly clear overnight tonight. Lows in the low 70s, becoming cloudy and hot tomorrow. Highs in the low 90s with heat index values as high as 100. Looking ahead to Saturday, chance of showers and thunderstorms later in the afternoon. Mostly sunny otherwise. Highs in the mid 80s. Here's Megan Maroney. Am I okay?

0: 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We're like the coolest summer camp ever. All the biggest stars are here.
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Country 98.1. I'm Grady Walker filling in for Kevin Lawrence this week, and thanks for tuning in to Southern New England's Country Station. Here's Post Malone and Blake Shelton with Pour Me a Drink. Oh.

Cat Country 98.1. Clear skies throughout the rest of the afternoon today with a high near 88 and a low around 73. And there is a heat advisory in effect with feel like temperatures up to 102 degrees. So be sure to stay cool and hydrate in this summer's heat.

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Country 98.1. The Red Sox are looking for a sweep in the series at home against the White Sox, and Game 3 is kicking off tonight at 7:10. And here's Megan Maroney with 6 months later.

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That's FRIENDS to 401-224-1285. 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

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John Morgan has established a name for himself as not only a performer but as a songwriter. With 32 number one hits for artists like Jason Aldean, Carrie Underwood, and John Party, he has put himself in elite territory in the country music world. And here's his single called Kid Myself. We

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I'm Grady Walker filling in for Kevin Lawrence this week, and thanks for spending your afternoon with us here at Southern New England's Country Station. Here's Dan and Shay with Say So on Cat Country 98.1.

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2: 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I approve this message.
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0: 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Zach Bryan is headed to Gillette Stadium on October 2nd and 3rd, and this is a show you don't want to miss. 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

Cat Country 98.1. Clear skies throughout the rest of the afternoon today with the high near 88. Drop it down to about 73 degrees tonight. And there is a heat advisory in effect throughout the day tomorrow with feel-like temperatures around 102.

Cat Country 98.1. Just a couple weeks ago, Brantley Gilbert released his 15-song album titled Sins of the Father, and I can't lie, it has been on repeat for me. With the typical Brantley country rock feel, he dives deep into reflection on his life and the choices he's made. So if you get the chance, I would definitely give it a listen.

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I'm Grady Walker, filling in for Kevin Lawrence on your drive home. 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

Country 98.1. Clear skies throughout the rest of the evening with a low tonight around 73 degrees. And there is a heat advisory in effect throughout the day tomorrow, so be sure to hydrate and stay cool.

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Country 98.1. Zach John King has been on fire recently as he just wrapped up his tour with Morgan Wallen as he's set to be in town next Sunday at the Washington County Fair. And if you haven't seen him live, I would definitely take the opportunity to see him.

CatCrunch 98.1. The Red Sox are looking for the home series sweep tonight against the White Sox as Game 3 kicks off in just over an hour, and I hate to say the Y word on air, but the boys are getting closer and closer to the Yankees.

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0: Daughters and grandchildren will be able to build their futures right here in Little Rhody. 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

Country 98.1. I'm Grady Walker filling in for Kevin Lawrence this week, and thanks for spending your Thursday with us here at Southern New England's Country Station. Here's Keith Urban and Carrie Underwood with The Fighter.

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After his TV debut in the Yellowstone spinoff Marshals, Riley Green seems to want to stay in the spotlight as he's featured as a coach in season 30 of the show, and it's set to air next month.

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Clear skies throughout the rest of the evening with a low around 73 degrees. And there is a heat advisory in effect throughout the day tomorrow with feel-like temperatures around 102. So be sure to hydrate and stay cool. 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
1: Blowing up the box office for Friday. 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

Wildcat Country 98.1. You're listening to Andy Shaw here on Southern New England's Country After Hours. Thanks for hanging out on this Friday Eve. We're almost at the end of the work week. Up next, I got Michael Ray for you, one that got away.

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Cat Country 98.1. In just under 40 minutes, NFL preseason football is back. That's how you know summer is almost over. The NFL Hall of Fame game is tonight, of course. I believe you need Peacock to watch it the right way. Kickoff is at 8 p.m. We'll get to see Carson Beck start for the Cardinals. A lot of eyes on him tonight. Kenny Pickett, of course, getting the start on the other side of the ball, but no one really wants to watch Kenny Two Gloves play football anymore.

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Partly cloudy skies tonight with a low around 73. Tomorrow, sunny and hot with a high near 90, but could feel as high as 100. A chance of showers and thunderstorms after around 3 p.m. tomorrow.

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